0: For Saturday and Sunday, the same. Gladstone atop of 29, Rockhampton 32, Banana Shire 34, Yeppoon 26, 1770, Agnes Water 23. The winds north to northwesterly at about 10 knots, increasing to 10 to 15 knots in the morning, then becoming north to northeasterly about 10 knots in the evening. North to northwesterlies across the weekend around 10 knots, increasing to 10 to 15 knots in the early afternoon.
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0: on your Feel Good Work Day. This is Paul Cappy and my good friend Marty joins me. What have you got the most of?
1: I'm just trying to think of what I've got the most of. Apart from trauma.
0: Well, that's right.
1: Sorry.
0: Yeah.
1: But I'm like, what have I got the most of? You know what I do have a lot of is feathers. I collect feathers. Yeah, I know. I was just trying to think because I have quite weird, quirky things. But, yeah, feathers.
0: Right.
1: And my daughter has picked up the... And crystals. You know I love all my crystals.
0: What do you use those feathers for?
1: They're all around the house in different areas. Okay. I've got one table with tiny, beautiful glass bottles.
0: Right.
1: And every time we find a feather, they go into a different glass bottle. So it's like a little display. And then some of them are in my room. Mm. Some of them are on a little, what my daughter calls the altar table, because it's got a little cauldron and it's got a few other little bits. It's got a bird nest. Mm. We've got a little butterfly. But feathers. Feathers are our thing.
0: I've got over 200 stubby coolers.
1: Yeah, and your bar.
0: Yeah.
1: Yeah, right.
0: Well, I've got them in bags because I can't put them out on the shelves. I've got so many. I've just collected them over the years.
1: Yeah.
0: You know, people keep giving them to me.
1: You have favourite ones that you have out when people come, or do you just rotate? So you wouldn't.
0: No, I didn't
1: rotate them around.
0: No.
1: See, I'd have them all set up on the bar in a certain area, and anyway. But look, this guy. This started as a bit of a, gift that he ended up consecutively getting. And it is Father's Day, so you may well be getting this too. But he's overseas and he's got socks. Have a listen.
2: Well, it takes more than 1,500 pairs of socks to set a world record. And one local man has already surpassed that with more than 2,000 in counting.
3: I met up with Daryl Parker to see why he started collecting socks and where they're all headed next.
4: Supporting the community is in Daryl Parker's DNA. For 30 years, he worked as a firefighter paramedic in Philadelphia, saving lives and teaching CPR. Now retired, he's still serving his community, just in a much different way.
5: My wife was like, yo, listen, you got so many socks here. What are we going to do? So I said, I'll donate them. But then my grandkids came and told me, they was like, Pop, well, look, how about try for the Guinness World Record? And I really never thought about it, but since they said something about it, I was like, you know what? Let's do it.
4: It started as a Father's Day gift. Then everyone began giving him socks, birthdays, promotions, anniversaries. Now he's chasing the Guinness World Record for the largest sock collection. That record, 1,531 pairs.
5: And right now we have over 2,000 and they still coming.
0: Yeah.
1: So the unique pairs, so not your normal, you know, six pack you buy at, you know, Kmart,
0: right,
1: or wherever. He's okay. Got like, you know, little
0: they got
1: character
0: little pictures
1: ones
0: and
1: yeah.
0: Stuff on them.
1: I think is it Target? There's somewhere in the checkouts when you walk out, you'll see the socks and jocks.
0: Yeah.
1: You know
0: yeah.
1: What I mean? Or you go to the gift stores and you get the funny socks, and or you go on Temu, we've got them everywhere.
0: My kids have got over 2,000 pairs of one sock.
1: Yeah, mate, 100%.
0: Can you have a pair of one sock?
1: No, these are actual matching unique pairs. And I reckon he'll do it. And then the beautiful part of that is he said once he reaches that record, he's going to donate them to the homeless charities and things like that. So it just made us think that, and this started as Father's Day.
0: Yeah.
1: This could be you, dads, this weekend, opening your socks and jocks. Just think this could end up in something good. You could end up with a record. But what have you got the most of?
0: Your friends call you something, Jen, what?
6: They call me Imelda Marcos.
0: Really?
6: I've just done a quick walk into my walk-in robe and I have four racks of 12 pairs of shoes on each.
0: Wow.
6: Then I have shoes by the back door for the laundry door to go out in the garden. Garden shoes.
1: Yep,
6: and in the garage, I have my work boots, etc.
0: Right.
1: You've got. I do too. We have a shoe rack.
6: Only one. I have four.
1: Well, we have one downstairs for the immediate. We call it the immediate shoes, right?
0: Mm.
1: For, as you just said, Jen, to go outside in the garden or to, you know, answer the front door. We've got the immediate rack, and then everyone else has their rack, but
0: Jen's
1: not as many
0: got shoes
1: as you,
0: for
1: Jen.
0: Every occasion.
1: Jen, you've got racks of 12 and four. No, no.
6: I'll even admit to having shoes in boxes in the top of my wardrobe.
0: Oh, Jen,
1: good on you, Jen. No, she probably does.
6: I do.
1: Yeah,
6: okay. I do wear them and that, but you know the ones like the R.M. Williams boots and that now are out of. Winter and that, they go back and cleaned them back in their box so they're good for next year.
0: Oh.
1: Jen, and the price of RMs, yes, put them back in the box.
0: I wear them
1: expensive.
0: Daily.
1: I love RMs, yes. Oh, gosh, and they're beautiful. They do last. But, yeah, good on you, Jen.
0: Yeah, thank you, Jen.
1: Imelda
0: Marcos. Much appreciated. There you go. Sue is on the line. Hey, Sue, what have you got the most of?
7: Hello Kitty's paraphernalia.
0: Hello Kitty.
1: Oh, do you?
7: I love Hello Kitty. So I've got about three lunch boxes, a couple of drink water bottles, all the stuffed toys, a Hello Kitty tea set, all that sort of stuff.
1: Fantastic. Yes, my girls have a little bit. They've got a couple of the really big tumblers, and that comes from their godmother, because she's a bit like you, loves Hello Kitty. So she buys them.
7: I love Hello Kitty.
1: She lives vicariously through my girls and buys them all the merchandise. Yes. But Hello Kitty was a massive thing when I was younger, and it might have been the same for you too, Sue. Then it kind of disappeared, and then it's all come back again.
7: It's come back,
1: and so a cinnamon roll, that's what my daughter's in, and all the little friends around Hello Kitty have become huge as well.
7: Because it's about 50 years old, I think.
0: Wow, is it?
1: We won't tell our age, Sue. We won't tell our age. But I had a little Hello Kitty computer. You know how you had Donkey Kong? I had a Hello Kitty one, Sue, because I loved it. And there wasn't a lot around then. We couldn't get what we get now,
0: I'm just looking at the world record for Hello Kitty items. Mm. So Yangtao of China has a collection of 7,096 Hello Kitty items.
1: Just items, stuffed toys?
0: I don't know. Mm. Where are you up to?
7: I don't know. You can get Hello Kitty toilets and everything.
0: Right.
1: Toilets?
7: Mm.
1: What are we doing? Sue, let's get on. This is a team move, isn't it? It's got to be a team move.
0: I don't want to know about that.
1: Why not have a Hello Kitty toilet?
0: Why would you?
1: Well, why wouldn't you not?
0: Mike.
1: Hello, Mike.
0: Here you go, mate. What have you got the most of?
8: You're beautiful people. How are you?
0: Great, mate.
1: Good.
8: I just got the bills. I pay for all these collections. I pay for all this stuff.
0: The most bills.
8: I've got the bill for it.
0: Thank you. On your feel-good work day. Wake up
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10: That'd be a good idea, Hammo,
11: Okay, I don't need a booster seat for those cups. Now, bad joke.
10: I had a couple to choose from. 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Now, what do you call a Frenchman wearing thongs?
11: What do you call a Frenchman wearing thongs? Don't know, mate. What do you call a Frenchman wearing thongs?
10: Filippe.
11: So you should have gone for the other one. See ya. Bye.
10: See ya, mate.
11: Thanks, mate.
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On your Feel Good Work Day, this is Paul Campion. John Mellencamp on the way. The late, great David Bowie. Hey, they've announced Days of Thunder 2. This is from Days of Thunder.

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7: Morning, I'm Jackie Lim. Two more Australians have been found safe in Nepal. It takes the total number of Aussies who remain unaccounted for in the flood-stricken region down to 36. Treasurer Jim Chalmers telling the ABC a desperate search continues.
8: I can confirm that two more Australians were located overnight. That would be a huge relief to the loved ones of these two Australians who've been located. But we still have very serious concerns for the 36 Australians that we haven't been able to locate yet.
7: One of Australia's leading economists says there's no quick fix for the housing crisis. NAB's Sally Auld warns affordability challenges could take a generation to sort out, with supply shortages continuing to push prices out of reach. The comments come as NAB predicts house prices across the capital cities could decline by around 7%. State and territory governments are preparing to challenge proposed changes to private health insurance rebates for those over 65. It sparked fears thousands will drop their insurance altogether, increasing pressure on already stretched public hospitals. Health ministers are meeting in Sydney today. And Father's Day is this Sunday, and ANZ has revealed around $750 million will be spent on dads this weekend. Matt Bowen from ING tells Seven cinema tickets and dining out are among the popular choices this year.
9: Bookstores and news agencies are up 25% on Father's Day weekend last year, so plenty of books being given out for dad, maybe some lotto tickets as well. Takeaway alcohol, that was up about 20%.
2: For bull bars, suspension or roof racks, go to Stay On Track 4x4.
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7: In sport, Jai Arrow says he's looking forward to running out for his 100th NRL match tonight. He'll lead the Bunnies out for their final home and away clash against the Roosters. Switching codes, and the Cats and Blues do battle tonight in the AFL's first elimination final. And Nick Kyrgios has accepted a one-month ban for testing positive to cocaine, given he was initially suspended in August for failing a drug test at an ATP tournament in June. He'll be allowed to compete again from today. The penalty was reduced for agreeing to enter a treatment program. That's the latest in news and sport.
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11: A fine and sunny day ahead for Saturday and Sunday, the same. Gladstone atop of 29, Rockhampton 32, Banana Shire 34, Yeppoon 26, 1770, Agnes Water 23. The winds north to northwesterly at about 10 knots, increasing to 10 to 15 knots in the morning, then becoming north to northeasterly about 10 knots in the evening. North to northwesterlies across the weekend around 10 knots, increasing to 10 to 15 knots in the early afternoon.
10: 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I've

0: On your feel-good work day, this is Paul Campy and my good friend Marnie with her mud, Nicole Kidman.
1: Yeah, she sparked social media buzz at the Practical Magic 2 premiere in Los Angeles after a bit of a playful and slightly rambling red carpet interview went viral. And look, to be honest with you, all of the press I've seen for this,
0: yeah,
1: she does look, I don't know, something's going on. There is something going on. So anyway, she was talking about her dress when she was on the red carpet, and then she was stumbling over her words, and then she was asking people, huh? And it's happened on several occasions. Here's another one where she's sitting down with Sandra and she's being asked some questions. And listen, at the beginning, she does sound like...
0: She sounds like she's drunk.
1: Yes, have a listen. Here we go.
2: Hi.
3: Great to see you.
2: Yeah. And Sandra, so nice to meet you for
3: nice
2: the first time.
3: Nice to meet
2: time.
3: You.
2: Sad. Our molecules are not in the same room.
3: She was speaking. What did you say? I'm sorry.
2: I said I'm sad that our molecules are not in the same room.
3: Oh, my molecules sitting here with your molecules. I know, the best
0: there line.
3: You
0: right.
3: Most dreamy humans.
0: There's a bit of chaos.
1: Yeah, something was going on. But then as the interview kind of went on, she didn't sound like that.
0: No.
1: So I don't know. But I think the vision too, like you saw the vision. She's kind of sitting there just staring.
0: She's going,
1: you know when someone's just
0: looks
1: a little
0: stoned.
1: Bit like, yeah, something's going
0: it's
1: on.
0: It's weird. But this is the second part.
1: Yeah, yeah.
2: The two of you, the way you just embrace each other, what has this sisterhood meant to you throughout the years?
4: It's amazing because we just picked up, we hadn't really spent time together over the past few decades, and so to pick up where you left off and it still be like that.
0: Yeah, well, see, nothing wrong with
1: yeah,
0: it.
1: Yeah, I know. So I guess it, but I must say, a lot of the stuff that I've seen just looks a little bit, slightly disheveled, a little bit like, yeah, she said she's looking out there into the ether. I don't know. Make your own mind up. There's so many different versions, but I tell you what, they both look amazing.
0: Mm.
1: The outfits that they're wearing for the premiere is absolutely awesome. Practical Magic 2, obviously, and that's what they're doing the press for.
0: You said you want to go and see it.
1: I do, yes, because it's my thing. You know what? I have certain movies that I watch purely, not for any plot twist camp. I watch them for the scenery, and I have favourites like that, like Chocolat because it's set in France, this because it's all witchy stuff and I love it. I will see it just for that.
0: Okay.
1: But I'll let you know when I see it. Oasis fans are convinced that the band is planning another tour in 2027. I don't know about this, but look, it's a bit like the Taylor fans, how they really read into things. After Noel Gallagher hinted that there must be something happening when he was asked about a reunion rumours, okay?
0: Mm.
1: So there is a new Oasis teaser video that has sparked a wave of fans and detective work, with viewers spotting a series of unusual numbers hidden throughout a fish and chip shop scene, right? I'm going to play it for you. You can get to hear it, but I'm going to have to talk you through what's coming up on the screen and how fans are thinking that it's a coordinates, right, to a specific place, which could be a stadium for one of the tour venues. That's what they're putting together. I think they're
0: It's Noel and Liam in the fish and chip shop.
1: Yeah, so have a listen. This is the, they're talking about.
0: So they're just sitting there.
1: Yeah.
0: What's that about?
1: What fans have actually spotted is a series of unusual numbers hidden throughout the fish and chip shop while they're sitting there, and they reckon that they're coordinates of Celtic Park in Glasgow, leading to speculation that the stadium will be one of the tour venues, or even a reference that they may do a Manchester residency. They haven't said anything. I don't know why fans read into things and start a speculation, but maybe they're not. Maybe it's a way of teasing it. Like, I don't know.
0: Was it their song in the background?
1: That sounds like a trumpet's going off. I have no idea. It sounds like chaos in that fish and chip shop. Anyway, we'll have to wait and see. That's your latest mud.
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0: 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Cold sizzle in the 80s lunch. Played in minutes. And this.
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14: Hey there, I'm Jackie Lim. State and Territory Health Ministers are gathering in Sydney today with a growing aged care crisis expected to dominate talks. States and Territories are set to push Federal Health Minister Mark Butler for urgent action on hospital bed block. More than 3,600 patients are stuck in public hospitals despite being cleared to leave, largely due to shortages in aged care and home support packages. The floodwaters may be receding in Nepal, but aid agencies say the trauma is only beginning for many children. World Vision National Director Roslyn Gabriel says emergency support and counselling are now a key focus of the recovery effort.
15: World Vision will be looking to see how we can support them in our programs. We prioritise children first and women, and we make sure that when we are distributing things, the women and children are at the beginning of the line.
14: 36 Aussies are still unaccounted for, with Australia sending a special drone team to help with search and rescue efforts. The UN is warning the current El Niño could be the strongest we've seen since modern records began. The agency warns it'll increase the risk of floods, drought and extreme heat, with the weather pattern expected to hang around until at least February. The online generation is going offline. New Snapchat research reveals almost half of Gen Zs are shopping in-store more often and spending more than they were a year ago. They're significantly outpacing every other generation, with four times the number of store visits than baby boomers. And Aldi has claimed the title of Australia's most trusted supermarket for a third straight year.
1: Rubber up for safety. 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
14: In sport, Alex de Minaur's US Open campaign is over. Australia's top-ranked player has been knocked out in the second round, suffering a straight sets defeat to his Dutch opponent in just under 3 hours. And Titans star Jaden Campbell will notch up his 100th game milestone in tonight's clash against the Dolphins. In tonight's early game, the Roosters battle the Rabbitohs in what's said to be an emotional affair, as Bunny star Jai Arrow prepares to mark the end of his NRL career with a 100th club appearance. That's the latest in news and sport.
1: Rubber up for safety. 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Your weather now.
4: A fine and sunny day ahead for Saturday and Sunday, the same. Gladstone atop of 29, Rockhampton 32, Banana Shire 34, Yeppoon 26, 1770, Agnes Water 23. The winds north to northwesterly at about 10 knots, increasing to 10 to 15 knots in the morning, then becoming north to northeasterly about 10 knots in the evening. North to northwesterlies across the weekend around 10 knots, increasing to 10 to 15 knots in the early afternoon.
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2: Donna Mills. She was in a whole heap of 80s TV shows, Marnie.
3: Yes, she was on Knott's Landing and she was in Melrose Place.
2: Yeah, Melrose Place.
3: So here she is. She's on ET just talking about some of the stuff that she's done. Have a listen.
4: She's been steaming up screens for more than 5 decades.
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6: I want to show you something. Your first ET interview.
7: I think to play Abby, I have to draw on myself. If you're going to play something for a year, 2 years, 3 years, oh, God knows how long, you have to draw on yourself.
2: Yeah, so she's talking about her show Knott's Landing, which was a spin-off Abby. From Dallas?
3: Yeah, kind of, yeah. Anyway, look, she's 85 and she's on OnlyFans.
2: What?
3: Yeah, I know, right? She's on OnlyFans, but she keeps her gear on, but she gets strange requests. Anyway, have a listen to her talking about her platform.
2: Yeah.
8: First of all, I didn't know what OnlyFans was. I guess I didn't get the memo. It'll be spicy, but it won't be salacious. There are a lot of people out there who are turned on by toes. I'm Donna Mills, and this is my ET then and now.
6: At the young age of 85, she is joining OnlyFans. What and how did you decide to go on to OnlyFans?
8: Well, first of all, I didn't know what OnlyFans was. What's OnlyFans? They said, well, it's kind of an adults-only kind of thing. But what I think is it'll be spicy, but it won't be salacious.
6: Okay, I kind of get what that means, but what does that mean? What does it mean it'll be spicy?
8: Like I said, I never showed anything in the Playboy thing. That's, you know, so I won't be doing anything that I haven't done before. Listen, I've gotten comments already like, you're 85, ew!
6: I think you look fantastic.
2: Wow, well, she doesn't look bad for 85.
3: No, she doesn't.
2: Had a bit of work. She's had more work than Cher. She's had more work than Madonna.
3: Something. That's saying something. Anyway, look, she stomps grapes and does things like that. But I would like to know, okay, well, we're talking G-rated. We don't want to get into the other. So we all know what that's about. We're not doing that. Because people like to watch unusual things, as she said. There's a lot of interest in toes. There is a lot of interest in toes. But if you had your G-rated platform of OnlyFans, what is it that you do or that you've got that you reckon people might want to view?
2: Well, yesterday I was telling you I had a collection of stubby coolers.
3: Yeah. People would love to see that. You arranging the stubby coolers and showing different ones. They might say, Campo, can you put that on your elbow? I don't know. Yeah. People ask you strange things. I don't know. Like, hey, safe place. Do you, boo?
2: Well, they fit places. The stubby coolers. They could fit on your hands, on your feet.
3: Hang on. We could be going somewhere we shouldn't be going. Anyway, what's your jig?
2: Dave's on the line. G'day, Dave. How you going, mate?
3: Save us, please.
9: G'day, guys. How are you?
2: Great, mate. Your OnlyFans site. What's it going to be?
3: What are you doing?
9: Mate, it'd have to be photos of trucks, wouldn't it?
2: Oh, trucks.
3: Yes.
2: Oh. Okay, what are you doing with the trucks?
9: Mate, you drive down the road and she's on trucks and you're like, that's a piece of work right there.
3: Right. So you'd be just...
9: Oh, sorry, I'm drooling. I'm sorry. I had bloody trucks.
3: Well, maybe people would like the wheels, so you'd drive past and do some action shots of the wheels. What about you hitching things up? Do you reckon people would be into hitching the trailer?
9: I think people could learn a trick or two and probably changing tyres. People can learn how to do that as well. Yeah. Men do it.
3: Yes, Dave. Under the bonnet with the dipstick, Dave. Off you go.
9: I showed you where that was too.
3: I like it. Yes. I think you're... Yes.
9: I could be onto something here.
2: You could be onto something. Dave? Yes.
3: Dave, get onto it.
2: What do you drive, mate? What sort of truck are we looking at?
9: I'm in a Mack today.
2: Okay. Right.
9: Yeah. Kenworth's my choice, but I can only drive what they give me.
3: Well, Dave, you could show Marnie's either or. Either or. You could take requests. What do you want to see? Is it the Kenilworth today or is it the Big Mack?
9: This is true too. You've got plenty of friends
3: who
9: drive it.
3: They
9: drive them.
3: Yeah, right. I like it. You're onto something, Dave. Get onto that.
2: I think we are onto something.
3: Let us know how you go.
2: Dave and his Mac.
3: Okay.
2: Danny, what's your OnlyFans site?
10: Well, I would like to bring Lamb Chop back. You know, Lamb Chop, the puppet.
2: Oh,
10: yes. Her own cooking show.
2: Lamb Chop.
3: Oh, I've got a sore lip today and I'm struggling. And I'm trying.
10: Her own cooking show.
3: Lamb Chop's cooking show. Yes, Danny. Okay.
10: Yes.
3: Well, you wouldn't feature, you just have Lamb Chop there and Lamb Chop would take what? Requests for certain things that people would like to see.
10: Requests, how do you cook this? And I'd show them.
3: Okay. Yes.
2: I found some Lamb Chop.
3: Have you got some Lamb Chop?
2: Yeah, I do. Here we go.
11: Hang on.
0: Okay, I'm thinking of something that gives you a warm feeling inside every time you think about it.
11: Huh?
0: It makes you walk 2 feet off the floor if you're lucky. It's what makes the world go round. It makes old men young, plain girls beautiful. Oh, yeah. You know what I'm talking about.
11: Yeah.
2: Daddy. Sounds like a Only Fair.
3: It does sound something very odd, Daddy. It does. All right. Well, look, give that a go. It could well take off. People will want to see lamb chop doing all sorts of things.
2: I think an OnlyFans site just on real lamb chops.
3: Yes, someone just sizzling real lamb chops. Because I do love watching food videos. I do, absolutely. Well, maybe there could be people. Oh, you know what I really like as well is pressure cleaning. Can someone get out there and do an OnlyFans of just pressure cleaning things?
2: Right.
3: How good is that? Well, the you know, the gurney.
11: Try.
3: No, not one. We don't need any more. It's disturbing. Thank you, Danny.
2: Lamb chops.
3: Organising spice racks. Imagine someone with that just, you know, no, move the cardamom over next to the thyme. See? People are striking it.
2: Thank you, Danny.
3: Go, Danny.
2: Yes.
3: Go do it, Danny.
2: Great ideas.
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12: We're at the back end of the NRL season. It won't be long until we're saying goodbye to another year of NRL and saying goodbye to our favourite segment with Hammo and Macca.
13: Bye-bye, Barry. Barry, goodbye.
14: You shot that.
13: I thought that's a good rhyme, that one.
12: But there's a little more of that to come. 4CC's footy tipping competition with a jackpot spend to win at the Baroran Hotel. Well, it jackpots sometimes.
15: Listener this week will be tipping against me. If they don't win, it'll jackpot. Yours don't jackpot much, do they?
13: What are you trying to say, Hammo? Yeah.
12: Nominate now on our Facebook page and take on Macca and Hammo in the 4CC footy tipping competition. Yeah! Hurry, there's not much time left. Thanks to the number one pub in Baroran, the Baroran Hotel on 4CC.
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0: On your Feel Good Work Day, you got Paul Campion. Don't you? From the Breakfast Club. Simple Minds, Don't You Forget About Me. During Live Aid, that was the number one song around the world. Forget about me. Play it soon for you. Cranberry's Dreams. And the Eagles on your Friday afternoon. Have a great weekend. Why don't you come to this is your Feel Good Work Day.
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5: Victim numbers are down 9.6%, but most serious crimes are committed by repeat offenders, often while they're on bail. To break this cycle, the new Queensland Government is expanding adult crime, adult time by introducing automatic jail for offenders who commit a serious crime while on bail. Alongside more police and more early intervention and rehabilitation, it's part of our plan to keep making Queensland safer. To have your say on the proposed new laws, search Breach Bail, Go to Jail. Authorised by the Queensland Government, Brisbane.
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6: Hello, I'm Monique Crichton. A team of 15 fire and rescue specialists has left Sydney bound for flood-ravaged Nepal. Jeremy Futrell from Fire and Rescue New South Wales has told the ABC the aim of their mission.
7: They've got a range of remote sensing tools on there which will help them sort of look through the dirt, so to speak. I guess it'll allow them to understand where the dirt is, where the structures are, and help guide the decision-making for the local emergency management authorities to understand where they can put their resources.
6: It comes as two more Australians were found safe and well, leaving 36 on the missing list. More cases of bird flu have been confirmed in New South Wales. The H5 strain has been found in Terns in Port Kembla, Sydney's Northern Beaches and Coffs Harbour. State health ministers have held talks with their federal counterpart over changes to private health rebates, warning it'll increase pressure on public hospitals. But Mark Butler has been quick to push back.
8: Have a look at the government's modelling. Have a look at the independent modelling done by the University of Melbourne. Rather than simply accepting arguments that in the past have been shown to be self-serving from the insurance industry.
6: They've also been pushing for more federal funding for home care packages with the aim of moving elderly patients out of public hospitals and into aged care beds. And hundreds of thousands of dollars worth of rare wine has been stolen from storage depots across three states. The wine was being held in secure vaults and monitored 24/7.
1: Harvey Norman Furniture Gladstone. Outdoor dining and lounges to suit all events. 4CC Sport.
6: It'll be an emotional night at a sold-out Allianz Stadium. Jai Arrow leading the Bunnies out for his 100th for the club against the Roosters. He says he's looking forward to it after being given special dispensation to play following an MND diagnosis.
9: Yeah, pretty. I'm nervous. Yeah, mate, I'm really sorry.
6: That's thanks to Seven. And Dane Sweeney's become the Aussie to watch at the US Open after reaching the third round with a four-set win, while Alex Dimonor lost his second round our match in straight sets. That's the latest in news and sport.
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11: Like summer today in the Banana Shy, doesn't it? We're going to get down to 11 overnight, and tomorrow in the Banana Shy looking sunny and another warm one, 33 degrees, sunny and 34 on Sunday for the Banana Shy. Closer to home here in Gladie on the coast, not quite as warm, but a lovely day though. And tomorrow morning getting down to 16 degrees, a top of 28 for our Saturday and Sunday looking gorgeous as well. A sunny top of 29 degrees. And when it comes to the open water, tomorrow, expecting north-northwesterlies around 10 knots, increasing 10 to 15 before dawn, up to 20 knots inshore in the evening, and then Sunday, north-northwesterlies around that 10 to 15 knots here on 4CC. Hamo's back on Monday after 7 o'clock. Our 4CC, Harvey Norman Gladstone, $1,000 Minute.
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0: Legends Queen here on the Feel Good Workday, just having a gas bag with Brett, who doesn't normally get to listen at work, but you got the day off today and you're a huge Queen fan. Mate, I'm glad I got to play that for you on your day off. How's it been so far?
1: Pretty good.
0: It's a nice day to have off, Brett. What are you going to do?
1: Not much, just chill at home.
0: Yeah, fair enough, mate. Well, you enjoy the rest of your afternoon and hopefully more great music for you. 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
5: You know that rattling noise? 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

0: You're on the Feel Good Workday with me, Karina, and In Excess having a chat with Dazza this afternoon. He's got himself a lotto ticket. I think, is it 20 mil? I think it is this weekend, this Saturday, isn't it, mate? If you win the money, what are you going to do with it?
1: Pay off my car that I just bought.
0: Yeah, awesome. What did you just buy?
1: Wildcat Ranger.
0: Excellent, mate. How much fun are you going to have in that? Good on you, mate. And you'll probably be able to buy a few more of those if you win your 20 mil. Happy Father's Day for Father's Day, by the way. In the next few minutes, I'm going to put on a song from a band that was a mixture of all different nationalities. And so whenever they'd go to one of their home countries, the other ones would feel like a foreigner. So that's why they named their band that. That's what I'm playing for you in a minute.
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0: Hi, Friday, and of course the Feel Good Work Day. Got a lovely message from Tracy. She's very excited about my two ups this afternoon. She said, because as soon as the two ups are finished, she gets to knock off work as well. But Tracy, hopefully great two ups to get you through the last hour of Favourite Day Friday. Crank it up. I'm going to have Earth, Wind and Fire. In the Heartbreakers.
1: Baby, break down. Go ahead, give it to me. Break down.
0: Plenty of great two ups to look forward to. The newsroom. We better head in there first.
2: 4CC is Central Queensland, which comes with a commitment to keep you up to date. 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
9: Hello, I'm Monique Crichton. 36 Australians are among the 4,200 people still missing in flood-ravaged Nepal and Tibet. The mission to find them is being boosted by the addition of 15 fire and rescue experts from the East Coast. They've left Sydney today on a 14-day mission, along with a range of remote sensing tools. Labor's Jim Chalmers faced the media earlier after two other Australians had finally made contact.
10: Good news that two Australians have been located overnight. We are concerned for the 36 who are still unaccounted for.
9: That's thanks to the ABC. An attempt to smuggle 163 native reptiles from Sydney to Hong Kong has landed a 21-year-old man in court. It's alleged 38 packages were intercepted between December and March, with the likes of blue-tongued lizards and Cunningham skinks hidden in parcels of leather bags and slippers. Weather experts have sounded a dire warning on the impact of a super-sized El Niño.
11: This El Niño will deliver a major blow to communities, economies, and supply chains across the globe. So many sectors will be affected: agriculture, trade, fisheries, health, water resources.
9: That's Celeste Salo from the World Meteorological Association. Virgin Australia is flying high. The airline has once again been named the nation's most trusted travel and tourism brand, according to Roy Morgan. And it was a four-way split in Powerball last night, the $20 million shared between winners in New South Wales, Queensland and Victoria.
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9: In sport, Geelong and Carlton face off tonight in an elimination final at the G. The winner will play the Dockers next up after Fremantle was outclassed by the Hawks in Perth. It's a doubleheader in the NRL with the Roosters facing the Rabbitohs and the Titans taking on the Dolphins. And Aussie Nick Kyrgios is free to compete in tennis once again after accepting a one-month ban for testing positive to cocaine. That's the latest in news and sport.
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0: Well, it feels like summer today in the Banana Shire, doesn't it? We're going to get down to 11 overnight, and tomorrow in the Banana Shire looking sunny and another warm one, 33 degrees. Sunny and 34 on Sunday for the Banana Shire. Closer to home here in Gladi on the coast, not quite as warm, but a lovely day though. And tomorrow morning getting down to 16 degrees. A top of 28 for our Saturday and Sunday looking gorgeous as well. A sunny top of 29 degrees. And when it comes to the open waters tomorrow, expecting north northwesterlies around 10 knots, increasing 10 to 15s before dawn, up to 20 knots inshore in the evening, and then Sunday, nor-northwesterlies around that 10 to 15 knots here on 4CC. Hamo's back on Monday after 7 o'clock. 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
12: Just letting you know, over the next hour, you'll be hearing double, double, double, double. But that's okay. It's 4CC's two ups at two, thanks to the Hearing Centre Gladstone. 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

0: none other than the legend Cher here on the Feel Good Workday. Before that, it was fun. Earth, Wind and Fire. Enjoying the two ups this afternoon is Dean. Mate, have you got the weekend off?
1: I do.
0: Right on. What time's knock off o'clock?
1: Whenever the trucks are unloaded.
0: Yeah, right. Okay. And is that like that every day you work?
1: Yes, it is. Yeah.
0: Well, good luck getting an early knock off this afternoon, mate, and have yourself a wonderful weekend. Happy Father's Day. For Father's Day, I've got a father, and he's also sold millions of albums worldwide. He's an American, and his first name's Tom. He's got our two up next.
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7: No. We didn't say few ups at few. It's 4CC's two ups at two. If you heard anything else, call the Hearing Centre Gladstone. In the meantime, here's another few up. I mean, two up at two on Central Queensland's 4CC.

Yes, you are hearing double. That's okay. It's four double C's, two ups at two. Thanks to the Hearing Centre Gladstone on Central Queensland's 4CC.

0: absolutely hilarious. I've just played two from Robbie Williams, and I've got Rob on the phone. We're talking about the weekend. We both got it off, and we've moved on to Father's Day, though. What are you up to for it?
1: They're catching up with the kids. That's probably about it.
0: Yay!
1: Probably doing a bit of work as well, sadly.
0: Oh, no. That's no good. That should be illegal on Father's Day weekend. Do you reckon they'll get you any prezzies?
1: Oh, their presence is enough.
0: Oh, that is so sweet, Rob. I hope your kids are listening this afternoon. Well, happy Father's Day for Sunday. I'm going to treat us to a little prezzy called a two-up, and I'm going to do that in the next two here on the Feel Good Workday.
2: 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And after you've got the best advice, head into The Complete Angler, Gladstone Harbour. 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
6: No, we didn't say crew ups at crew. It's 4CC's two ups at two. If you heard anything else, call the Hearing Centre Gladstone. In the meantime, here's another crew up, two up at two on Central Queensland's 4CC.

No, we didn't say brew ups at brew. It's four double C's, two ups at two. If you heard anything else, call the Hearing Centre Gladstone. In the meantime, here's another brew up. I mean, two up at two on Central Queensland's four double C.

0: wraps up another round for a whole week of Two Ups. They're back on Monday here on the Feel Good Workday. Just chatting with Frank, who's been listening all day today. And you get to knock off just as Jonesy and Amanda start at 4 o'clock, you're telling me. What are your plans for Father's Day, mate?
1: We're going actually out to my son's place for a brunch.
0: Nice.
1: And his wife and him are putting on a Father's Day brunch for us.
0: Oh, that sounds fantastic. Excellent. How good is that? Well, happy Father's Day for Father's Day.
1: Okay, thank you.
0: Good on you, Frank, and enjoy knock off a clock when you get to it. After three, Eurythmics. Sweet dreams are made of this. Who am I? And Cheap Trick. Trip into the newsroom next here on the Feel Good Workday.
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12: Hello, I'm Monique Crichton. Relief in Nepal with a second person rescued from a hydropower tunnel 9 days after the area was ravaged by catastrophic flooding. The first was pulled alive from the tunnel hours ago, with images showing the man being carried from the site on a rescuer's shoulder. 36 Aussies are still unaccounted for, with the death toll passing 1,200. Days on from CommBank's grim housing value prediction, NAB has issued its own, saying it could take a generation to make home ownership affordable again. Shadow Treasurer Tim Wilson telling Nine high taxes, high costs and a supply issue are causing the drop, but it's happening at the wrong end of the market.
13: The data shows the drop in house prices is at the top end, not at first home buyer entry level housing.
12: We're being urged to roll up our sleeves and donate blood this World Leukemia Day. Cancer patients use 34% of donated red blood cells, 17 times more than accidents or trauma. Tributes are flowing for feminist icon Gloria Steinem following her death. The 92-year-old remembered as a fearless trailblazer, with Hillary Clinton, Nancy Pelosi and Billie Jean King among those to honour her. And Robert and Bindi Irwin have posted on their social media to mark the 20th anniversary of their dad's death. Bindi is sharing a video of Steve talking about her birth, where the wildlife warrior declares himself the proudest father on the face of the earth. Her brother Robert marking the anniversary with a photo of himself as a baby with his dad, saying, "Your legacy is forever."
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12: In sport, Alex de Minaur has endured his earliest US Open exit in 5 years. The sixth seed crashed out in straight sets in the second round. That leaves Dane Sweeney as the last Aussie standing in the men's draw. He's $400,000 richer after reaching the third round. And the San Francisco 49ers have touched down in Melbourne ahead of next week's blockbuster at the MCG. They'll take on the LA Rams in the first ever regular season matchup here in Australia. That's the latest in news and sport.
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0: Ooh, it feels like summer today in the Banana Shire, doesn't it? We're going to get down to 11 overnight, and tomorrow in the Banana Shire looking sunny and another warm one, 33 degrees. Sunny and 34 on Sunday for the Banana Shire. Closer to home here in Gladie on the coast, not quite as warm, but a lovely day though. And tomorrow morning getting down to 16 degrees. A top of 28 for our Saturday and Sunday, looking gorgeous as well. A sunny top of 29 degrees. And when it comes to the open waters tomorrow, expecting north-northwesterlies around 10 knots, increasing 10 to 15s before dawn, up to 20 knots inshore in the evening, and then Sunday, north-northwesterlies around that 10 to 15 knots here on 4CC. Hamo's back on Monday after 7 o'clock. Our 4CC, Harvey Norman Gladstone, $1,000 Minute.
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0: Phil Collins here on 4CC, 927 Gladstone, 1584 Rockhampton, 666 beautiful Billow, 98.3 FM Agnes Water, online. And then don't forget the iHeart app as well. Absolutely free to download that. And we are crystal clear. Love it. We've got those northwesterlies around 10 knots, maybe 10 to 15s up to midday till Tuesday. So a great time to get out on the water. I love it. For Father's Day, he was also talking to the crew at Complete Angler. Hammo this morning caught up with Liam.
1: Mate, everyone's going to be heading offshore. It's been a long time between the good weather, so I think most people will be making the most of it. I know it's Father's Day on Sunday, but I think the gift that Dad would really want is to get offshore and get stuck into some reef fish. It's a pretty small tide, so I'll be doing the deeper water. I'll be chasing some reds, and then it is warming up, so I'd imagine the shallow stuff, the trout and the lipper should start firing up as well.
2: Mm-hmm.
1: Plenty of options. The smaller boat's obviously going to be hitting the places. Jenny Lynn Banks will start firing as it warms up, out to Rock Cod Shoals, and then the bigger boats, they're going to be heading out pretty wide, I'd imagine, because we haven't had a forecast like this for a long time. Inshore's going to be beautiful, obviously. Not every boat can get offshore and get stuck into the reef fish, so I'd imagine with these smaller tides, the harbour's going to fish really well. It's warming up. The barra should start firing in the salt. Awonga Dam, I reckon this is going to be the weekend where it goes off. There's going to be some big numbers coming out of Awonga. It should start heating up with the minimal wind. The water temp will rise and they'll have a proper feed. So if you can't get out the reef, you can't get it in the salt, then Awonga is definitely on the card. It's always early September when Awonga really fires. I know last year I fished a few nights in a row in September for some pretty big numbers.
0: Oh, absolutely fantastic conditions. What a great gift for Father's Day if he loves getting out on the water. And a happy Father's Day to Liam and to Hammo and to you too for Father's Day on Sunday. Hammo's back on Monday after 7 o'clock at 4CC. Harvey Norman Gladstone, $1,000 minute. And, of course, next Friday he'll catch up with the crew at Complete Angler. Every Friday we get these amazing fishing reports. It's the Hollies right now on 4CC.

0: weeknight, 4CC dedicates an hour to the 80s. Thanks to the Hearing Centre Gladstone in Tank Street. And if you have to turn it up because you can't hear the songs like you used to,
1: what did he say?
0: Call the Hearing Centre Gladstone. But if you're turning it up because you love the music, then crank it up and join us weeknights from 8.
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Hey there, it's Brooke from iHeart's Your News Now podcast with your news headlines. Two more Australians have been found alive in the aftermath of the Nepal flooding disaster. Meanwhile, Hawaii's on high alert as Hurricane Lowell heads to the island chain. Today marks 20 years since we lost the Crocodile Hunter, and the Dockers have lost their first home game of the season, going down to the Hawks in the first prelim final. 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

0: It's a feel-good work day with me, Karina, and a little Steve Winwood this afternoon. And Edward was just about to finish up work and thought he'd give me a call. We're talking about Father's Day now, mate. What are you going to do on the weekend on Father's Day?
1: Spend the time with my two boys.
0: Yeah. How old are they, Edward?
1: 11 and 9.
0: Oh, great age, mate. And what do you boys like to do together?
1: Oh, go to the skate park or the movies.
0: And do they ever con you into actually getting on a skateboard, Edward?
1: No, I'm too old for that now.
0: The old too old card comes out. Boys, you knock yourselves out. Well, not literally. Dad will watch you on the sideline. Video these days. That's a good one to get

0: they moved out from England and absolutely loved living in Queensland. Popping them on in the next few minutes here on the Feel Good Workday. Wake up
1: to the sounds of the weekday mornings. We start our day with Hammo and a bit of brekkie on the reef, thanks to Reef City Motors.
2: Now, finally, mate, you're off to Canberra and you're down there to sort of stick it into the feds about some funding.
3: Yeah, that's it, mate. When we heard a couple of months ago now that the feds were looking to change the way that they fund council, particularly during natural disasters, and as we know here in central Queensland and north Queensland, that we're most susceptible to these issues, and when we heard that the feds were going to drop the funding and lower the levels that they would fund councils to 50-50, we're very, very concerned about that. We're getting our delegation go down from the Queensland Labor opposition to go and say to Albo and his team, this is not good enough, and I'll be particularly for going and meeting every one of the Queensland members of Parliament to say, you guys should be fighting for Queensland. It shouldn't have to be up to councils and it shouldn't have to be up to ratepayers to cover that cost, which should be covered by the federal government.
1: For breakfast, thanks to Reef City Motors and better music and more of it on Central Queensland's 4CC. 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
4: Hi, I'm Colin Boyce, Federal Member for Flynn. According to the Institute of Public Affairs, our region will be hit the hardest in Australia if it continues down the path of net zero by 2050. Over 16,000 jobs, or 24% of the workforce, in the electorate of Flynn will be put at risk due to these emissions targets, which are destroying Australia's prosperity while lowering our standard of living. Enough is enough. I'm Colin Boyce, and it's time to put Australia first and ditch net zero. Authorised by Colin Boyce, LNP Gladstone.
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9: Hi, it's September 4, a day of firsts. 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
9: In 1962, the Beatles made their first recordings at Abbey Road Studios. 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
9: Topping the September 4 birthday list is Australia's Queen of the Pool, Dawn Fraser. She's 89. Dawn was the first Olympic swimmer to win a medal for the same event three times.
14: Dawn Fraser, with a burst over the last few yards, sets a new Olympic and world record.
9: Former All Black turned Wallabies coach Robbie Deans is 67.
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16: 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What beanstalk you fall from?
9: Australian actor Noah Taylor is 57, best known for Game of Thrones and Peaky Blinders.
17: He's tipping off our big punters. They know who's going to win.
9: Aussie singer Denny Hines is 50.

0: 66. Say clear now. 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Special one for TV host Samantha Armitage. She's 50.
1: Who could go past our five countries in 5 days?
0: Pop superstar Beyonce celebrates her 45th birthday. There's a few AFL greats on the list. Western Bulldogs' Easton Wood, James Clement, who finished with the Pies, and West Coast Eagles' 300-gamer Shannon Hearn. He's 39.
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0: Finally, today is the anniversary of the tragic death of Australia's crocodile hunter. Steve Irwin was just 44 when a stingray barb killed him on this day in 2006.
3: I'm on a very important mission. 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In fact, they're quite common.
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6: Hello, I'm Monique Crichton. Relief in Nepal with a second person rescued from a hydropower tunnel 9 days after the area was ravaged by catastrophic flooding. The first was pulled alive from the tunnel hours ago, with images showing the man being carried from the site on a rescuer's shoulder. 36 Aussies are still unaccounted for, with the death toll passing 1,200. Days on from CommBank's grim housing value prediction, NAB has issued its own, saying it could take a generation to make home ownership affordable again. Shadow Treasurer Tim Wilson telling Nine high taxes, high costs and a supply issue are causing the drop, but it's happening at the wrong end of the market.
7: The data shows the drop in house prices is at the top end, not at first home buyer entry level housing.
6: We're being urged to roll up our sleeves and donate blood this World Leukemia Day. Cancer patients use 34% of donated red blood cells, 17 times more than accidents or trauma. Tributes are flowing for feminist icon Gloria Steinem following her death. The 92-year-old remembered as a fearless trailblazer, with Hillary Clinton, Nancy Pelosi and Billie Jean King among those to honour her. And Robert and Bindi Irwin have posted on their social media to mark the 20th anniversary of their dad's death. Bindi sharing a video of Steve talking about her birth, where the wildlife warrior declares himself the proudest father on the face of the earth. Her brother Robert marking the anniversary with a photo of himself as a baby with his dad, saying, "Your legacy is forever."
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6: In sport, rivalry will be set aside tonight when the Roosters clash with the Rabbitohs, the rugby league community coming together to honour Jai Arrow. The beloved Bunny will mark the end of his NRL career by notching up his 100th game for the club following his MND diagnosis. And the AFL finals continue with a sellout crowd expected at the MCG to see the Blues and Cats go head-to-head. That's the latest in news and sport.
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9: Ooh, feels like summer today in the Banana Shire, doesn't it? We're going to get down to 11 overnight, and tomorrow in the Banana Shire looking sunny and another warm one, 33 degrees. Sunny and 34 on Sunday for the Banana Shire. Closer to home here in Gladie on the coast, not quite as warm, but a lovely day though. And tomorrow morning getting down to 16 degrees. A top of 28 for our Saturday and Sunday, looking gorgeous as well. A sunny top of 29 degrees. And when it comes to the open waters tomorrow, expecting north-northwesterlies around 10 knots, increasing 10 to 15s before dawn, up to 20 knots inshore in the evening, and then Sunday, north-northwesterlies around that 10 to 15 knots here on 4CC. Hamo's back on Monday after 7 o'clock. Our 4CC, Harvey Norman Gladstone, $1,000 minute.
10: Twas the Friday before Father's Day, and all through the house was peace and quiet because I don't want to be hassled.
11: I love those Hallmark cards that you buy. You say this every year. You say all you want for Father's Day is to be left the hell alone. And I know that's not
10: true. I want
11: to
10: go out, crack some waves.
11: But that's what you do every day.
10: Drink some beer.
11: That's what you do every day.
10: But without any judgment. Without anyone saying, oh, you're always doing that.
11: And who says that to you?
10: You're always hanging out with your mates, drinking beer. So I can actually do it now.
11: Yeah, because and also all your mates will be the same. No one will see their families on Father's Day. Is that what you're saying?
10: We'll all just gather together.
11: All my children, my many, many two children going to be coming over. I've ordered some prawns. I've ordered some sashimi. I'm going to cook a big roast chook, which was Harley's request.
10: Oh, nice.
11: It'll be nice. I'm looking forward to
10: it. What's it just on the chicken? What sort do you get? Do you get the big family size one?
11: You know what my brother and I cooked the other day when he came down to visit? I did a big whole chicken at his behest in the air fryer. And I put a packet of that French onion mix.
10: Yep.
11: Because I've done that in the slow cooker. That's sort of this recipe that's going viral.
10: Yeah.
11: That's all. You don't add any other fluid. You do nothing else, even in the slow cooker. But in the air fryer, same thing. Sprinkle that on top. It gets a nice crust. You do it breast side down for about 20 minutes. Turn it over for about another probably 40 minutes. You cook for about an hour in the air fryer. Delicious.
10: Yum. It's a bit red roostery.
11: I don't know.
10: Because I think that's how they do the red rooster.
11: In my air fryer.
10: No
11: wonder my house smells delicious all the time.
10: No, you're too east of the red rooster line, my friend.
11: Oh, am I, Brendan?
10: Yes, you are.
11: Oh, I'm
10: yes,
11: sorry.
10: Yes, you are.
11: Oh, are they not the ones that do the caviar?
10: No.
11: Oh, my mistake.
10: Jim Y. Rye, what are you getting for your father? What's John getting?
12: I don't know. Dads are hard to buy for.
10: What's your dad into? Is he still got his ice bath?
12: Yeah, he's still got the ice bath. I'll get him a bag of ice.
11: Once he's got the ice bath, he can't add to it.
10: Why don't you get it today and wrap it up?
12: Yeah, good idea.
10: And put it on his front porch. You got to get him something.
12: What about the coaster I got you of the Naked Scotsman, which I notice is missing from your desk? Have you thrown it out?
10: I just don't look like looking up a hairy clacker, that's all. That's just...
11: Oh, because when you put it like that,
10: it's
11: no
10: not
11: one
10: my bag,
11: does.
10: Man.
11: No one likes looking up a hairy clacker.
10: No.
11: But a photo of a man's bottom in a kilt can be attractive. But no one likes to look up a hairy.
10: Well,
11: I'll have it.
10: You can have it on your side.
11: All right, I'll have it on
10: 6 months
11: side.
10: At yours, six okay. months at mine.
11: One buttock each.
10: Hey, Ryan, thank you. Sorry. It's a great
11: gift. That's a gift that Ryan
12: thanks,
11: would, Ryan
12: mate.
11: Hasn't bought anything for his father, but bought this for you.
10: He's getting him a bag of ice. It's expensive these days. We have an action-packed show. It's Friday FFS, the Friday Field Sessions. Anthony Kalia is going to be joining
11: us. He's got an incredible set of pipes.
10: Also, Instagram makes its return, and we can't do anything until we do the Fast Five. It's Jonesy and Amanda driving you home for Jam Nation.
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0: Hello there, it's Jonesy and Amanda driving you home this Friday afternoon.
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2: Faster than the speed of light.
3: Jonesy and Amanda.
2: Fast Five.
4: We are up to question number three of the Fast Five. It's going to Dean in Fitzroy. Hello, Dean.
5: Hello, Amanda. Hello, Jonesy.
0: Hello, Dean.
4: We've been discussing the Crypt of Civilization. It's a sealed room-sized time capsule that won't be opened until 8113. How old will I be then? Which of these items is in the crypt? A human brain in a jar, or C, the screenplay for Gone with the Wind?
5: C, Amanda.
4: It is.
0: Yeah.
4: Yeah.
0: Screenplay Dean, you yeah. answered that with a degree of authority.
4: Have you had a sneaky peek in there?
5: No.
0: Well, just trying to work out who put it together. I'm saying it would be a man because you've got a lady's breast form and a Lionel model train set.
4: Question number four. On the Origin of Species is a famous work written by which scientist?
5: I've got no idea.
0: Oh,
4: the foundation of evolutionary biology. What a clue.
0: Have you been going to university at night or something, Ryan? Stacey is in Kalinga.
4: Hello, Stacey.
6: Hi.
4: Hello.
6: Hello.
0: How's things?
6: Hi. Good, thank you.
0: Good.
6: How are you guys?
0: Well, we're well, thank you for asking.
4: On the Origin of Species is a famous work written by which scientist?
6: Charles Darwin.
4: Charles Darwin.
0: You know it. What song did Anthony Kalia cover to become one of the highest and fastest selling singles of all time in Australia?
6: Oh,
0: come on, Stace. This is question
4: big
0: five.
4: For him.
6: I'm trying to think. Anthony.
4: Sorry, Stacey. Googling Anthony Kalia. How do you spell Kalia?
0: Tim's in Kilsyth.
4: Hello, Tim.
7: Hello, Amanda. How are you?
4: Very well. Do you know which song?
0: I'm well too. Thanks for asking, Tim.
4: Mr. Sensitive over there.
0: No, I'm just saying.
7: I hope you're well, mate. I wouldn't leave you out.
0: Well, no, you did. Tim's up to question five.
4: What song did Anthony Kalia cover to become one of the highest and fastest selling singles of all time in Australia? What was the song?
7: He did that magnificent version of The Prayer.
0: There it is.
4: Got no time for it.
0: I've got a heap of plenty of time. That'll do. Congratulations to you, Tim. Anthony Kalia, by the way, is joining us for Friday Field Sessions. But, Tim, back to you. A $250 Bunnings card. Are you a father, if you don't mind me asking?
7: I'm a father of three beautiful girls, mate.
0: Nice, mate. What's happening on Sunday?
7: No idea, mate.
0: No idea.
7: They haven't told me if they've got something surprised for me or yep. I'm not sure, mate. I'll still be celebrating Carlton beating Geelong, hopefully.
0: Of course. Congratulations to you. JonesyandAmanda.com.au if you want to be a part of the Fast Five for next week. It's Jonesy and Amanda driving you home for Jam Nation.
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10: We're at the back end of the NRL season. It won't be long until we're saying goodbye to another year of NRL and saying goodbye to our favourite segment with Hammo and Macca.
11: Bye-bye, Barry. Barry, goodbye.
12: You shot that.
11: I thought that's a good rhyme, that one.
10: But there's a little more of that to come. 4CC's footy tipping competition with a jackpot spend to win at the Baroran Hotel. Well, it jackpots sometimes.
13: Listener this week will be tipping against me. They don't win, it'll jackpot. Yours don't jackpot much, do they?
11: What are you trying to say, Hammo?
10: Yeah. Nominate now on our Facebook page and take on Macca and Hammo in the 4CC footy tipping competition. Hurry, there's not much time left. Thanks to the number one pub in Baroran, the Baroran Hotel on 4CC.
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1: On a warm summer's evening, on a train bound for nowhere, I met up with a gambler. We were both too tired to sleep, so we took turns of staring

0: Hello there, it's Jonesy and Amanda driving you home this Friday afternoon. There's a lot of stupid or well-meaning people in this world.
1: Aren't we lucky?
0: Maybe. Or is stupidity and well-meaning, do they go hand in hand?
1: Give me your case in point.
0: There's a family in Brazil took pity on a 12-year-old girl who claimed to have come from a history of abuse and had health problems. So they said, you know, my casa, your casa, come into my house and we'll look after you.
1: All right.
0: This lady's name, according to them, was Gabrielle.
1: Mm-hmm.
0: Gabrielle had come along and...
1: So a 12-year-old started living with them.
0: Yeah. Lived there for a year. They bought her clothes. They bought her toys. They gave her a room. They gave her 3 square meals a day.
1: Square ones?
0: Yeah. Well, you know, I...
1: What if she wanted snacks as well?
0: I don't... You know, she was fed well. Then it came to pass that she wasn't 12 years old.
1: Oh.
0: She wasn't called Gabrielle. She was actually 37 years of age, and her real name was Amanda Maria Souza de Oliveira.
1: She was how old?
0: 37.
1: Why would you want to pretend to be 12? Was she that desperate for someone to take care of her?
0: Because he lives.
1: Oh.
0: It's expensive. Well, kids can't get a house
1: these
0: days.
1: Would you choose to go back to school again?
0: I'd probably do all right.
1: Yeah, no, how? Imagine the ignominy if you didn't.
0: Probably not. I remember I did some artwork for my daughter once and the teacher gave it a B+.
1: Oh, what an outrage.
0: And I was outraged.
1: Yes.
0: I went to art school. So to maintain the disguise, you're probably wondering, they found that Amanda/Gabrielle claimed to have autism and that she'd been administered hormones, you know, because they can sort of puff up a bit hormones.
1: So that's why she said, I might look a bit older than you think,
0: which
1: I'm really only 12.
0: Yeah. So during the time when she lived with the family, she stayed in a decorated bedroom, was given children's toys. The family even reportedly organised a 12th birthday party for her.
1: Where's the grog?
0: Police say she asked her foster parents not to enrol her in school or begin a formal adoption process out of fear her abusive father might find her.
1: Well,
0: that's kind of fair.
1: That's how she got out of that.
0: A relative of the couple eventually grew suspicious when she'd gone outside for a smoke and some whiskey.
1: And asked to play some Michael Bublé. Middle-aged woman alert.
0: And couldn't get on a Contiki tour. And they ratted it out to the cops.
1: Oh, but can I keep my Cabbage Patch doll?
0: Now Amanda has been convicted of fraud and identity theft.
1: They should get her for an Oil of Ulan commercial.
0: She's confusing people at the passport control. Anyway, I've got a photo of her here drinking milk from a bottle. She's 12. So this, are you either soft-hearted or stupid?
1: Well.
0: I think in this case it's a bit from column A and a bit from column B.
1: I think so too.
0: It's Jonesy and Amanda driving you home for Jam Nation.
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11: Hello, I'm Monique Crichton. There's hope of saving more hydropower workers from tunnels in flood-ravaged Nepal after two were rescued earlier today. At least 39 others are known to be inside, but how many are alive remains to be seen. Our PM has spoken with his Nepali counterpart to extend condolences for the 1,200 people known to have died. 36 Australians are among the more than 4,000 still missing. Mother Nature has left multiple states on edge leading into the weekend. Damaging winds are forecast in South Australia. There's a warning regarding moderate flooding in parts of Victoria and Tasmania, while Greater Sydney will be on alert for bushfires tomorrow. Angus Taylor claims some teachers are pushing political agendas in classrooms. The opposition leader backing classroom concerns raised by National Senator Matt Canavan, who believes political activism has made its way into schools. The comments have outraged Health Minister Mark Butler, who says teaching young boys to respect women is not woke. A Chinese national will face court next month accused of trying to smuggle 163 native reptiles from Sydney to Hong Kong. The 21-year-old's been linked to 38 packages containing shingleback and blue-tongue lizards, dragon species and skinks. And Katy Perry reckons she's found true love with former Canadian PM Justin Trudeau. She's labelled him supportive and uplifting, helping her through her breakup with Orlando Bloom.
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11: And Sportline star Dane Zorko says the side is a little wary of Sydney despite missing a host of their stars through suspension. There was a lot of emotion from the Swans after their strong win over North Melbourne, and he's expecting more of the same.
12: The resilience they showed in that game and what I saw after that was a group that was determined and galvanised more than ever, and they want to go deep into this final series. And having that superpower that your team comes together like that and you're playing for one another is a really dangerous thing to have.
11: Tonight, it's the Cats and Carlton at the G. That's the latest in news and sport.
10: Billawheeler Windscreens. 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
13: Still got that smoke haze around. Will do for the next couple of days. Northwesterly winds at 10 knots, 10 to 15 is keeping things a bit warmer for us. Overnight minimums of around 15. Tomorrow's top temperatures around 34 for Banana Shire and Rockhampton, 29 for Gladstone and 25 for Yeppoonimu Park, 1770 Agnes Water.
0: Hello there. It's Jonesy Demander driving you home. What about that? Where we broadcast from now, and I'm going to say we broadcast from a pretty good location overlooking the Sydney Harbour Bridge.
1: Sydney Harbour Bridge. Sydney Harbour me Bridge. Lovely lady.
0: You're brash. You've got Luna Park down there. And when a young Jonesy went for a school excursion, I went to the little radio station that we're looking at now that looks over the Opera House.
1: But what's this got to do with the steps of the Opera House?
0: I was back to a brag about how good I'm doing now. All those teachers said that I wouldn't make it. Anyway, I will say this. So in the film clip for Ice House's Crazy, Ivor Davies plays the late night radio announcer.
14: Coming up to 7 o'clock here and the sun's rising. I'm about to go home. You've been listening to the late night shift. And if I'm dreaming, don't wake me tonight. Good morning, you're on the air.
15: Do you mind if I wake you tonight?
14: Is that a request?
15: Well, can you play Crazy for me?
1: It's his bladder on the line. Do you mind if I wake you tonight?
0: Come coming up.
1: Coming up, your chance to cut through this talk. It will be incredible.
0: Also, water cooler chat is coming up. It's Jonesy and Amanda driving you home for Jam Nation.

0: chat.
1: Here's today's. Are you ready?
0: I am.
1: Would you rather never eat meat or never have coffee? So never have meat or never have coffee. What will you choose, Brendan?
0: I'd go without coffee.
1: I'm not a big coffee drinker. Could you go without meat at all? Can you have one or two meals without meat?
0: No.
1: You're not one of those households that has like a vegetarian night on
0: Tuesday. Yeah, my wife sometimes, she proposed as that sometimes. Oh, why don't we just go meat-free Monday? And I just say no.
1: I just say no. What a snappy comeback. She must go, well, Mr. Linguist, I hear you loud and clear.
0: Well, I'm not like Jake the Musk. I'm just saying.
1: Your face looked full of anger though as you said
0: No, I'm just, I like meat. I'll eat fish. If we're not gonna have meat, I'll eat fish.
1: But it's interesting. What about you, Ryan? Because lots of people are obsessed with coffee. Jonesy and I aren't obsessive coffee people, but you like your coffee.
2: Yeah, I have multiple coffees a day, so this is pretty tough. But I also really love meat as well. So I was thinking I could give up coffee and just swap to energy drinks instead as a way around it.
1: Right. So you would choose meat.
2: Yeah, I think so. And like I didn't start drinking coffee till I was about 18, so...
1: Meaning?
2: Like, I've gone without it before.
0: Yeah.
1: But before you're 18.
2: Yeah.
1: Yeah, when my first 3 years of life, I didn't touch a coffee. The first 6 weeks, I didn't eat meat.
0: That's like I went without fornication for many years.
1: Post-wedding.
0: Anyway.
1: Well,
0: I can live without that.
1: That is today's dilemma.
0: Yeah.
1: Would you rather
0: gather around
1: never
0: the
1: have meat? Or never have coffee.
0: Water cooler chat is in session. It's Jonesy and Amanda driving you home for Jam Nation.
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5: An investigation is underway after the ewes and rams were stolen from a Blackall property between February and May this year.
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3: And there's all the latest in sport.
5: Last time the two teams met, the Dockers came from behind to record a 15-point victory.
3: Gladstone and Central Queensland's leaders in local 4CC and on iHeartRadio.
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0: Hey, it's Erin Rowan from iHeart. It's your news now with your news headlines. A ray of hope in flood-ravaged Nepal with two workers pulled alive from a hydropower tunnel. The number of Aussies unaccounted for in the region falls to 36, with two found safe and well overnight. Sydney has recorded its first case of bird flu on the northern beaches. And Aussie Alex de Minaur bundled out of the US Open in the second round, his earliest exit in 5 years. Get your news now when you want it. 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
10: Hi there, I'm Sally Pearson. The Women's Basketball World Cup gets underway tonight. The Opals take on Puerto Rico in their opening group game this evening. The Aussies also naming Ezzie Magvigor as captain. Sydney FC has signed American duo Kenzie Rowling and Kylie Gillaney for the coming A-League women's season. The opening round gets underway next month. And no Aussies are left in the women's singles draw at the US Tennis Open, although big names Coco Gauff and Naomi Osaka both breezed into the third round earlier today.
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0: creepy.
1: Well, well, come on, it wasn't that bad.
0: It was so good.
2: Happy tears.
0: Oh, that was so beautiful.
1: Oh, thank you. My God, you guys. Oh. Every time we do this, I always feel that we just can't get better, but we just get better and better. Thank you so much.
0: That was spectacular.
1: Just extraordinary.
2: Thank you.
1: Anthony, thank you. Susie, thank you. Bo, thank you. Thank you for coming in. And, of course, your tour, we've got all the deets on our socials.
2: Yes.
1: JonesyDemanda.com.au. And you've got a website, of course, that you would have.
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0: How oblique.
1: Just my name. Don't wear it out. Thank you so much, and thank you for being part of the Friday Feels session.
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0: 11. Jonesy and Amanda driving you home this Friday afternoon.
1: Money. Extra cash.
2: Any money. Jonesy and Amanda's.
0: 10 questions, 60 seconds on the clock. You could pass if you don't know an answer. We'll come back to that question if time permits. Must you do that with your eye?
3: I'm just scratching it,
0: yeah,
3: Brendan.
0: You're really digging in there.
3: You've got a real eye thing.
0: No, but you'd really dig it in there.
3: I've watched you pick hairs out of your nose, as has Ryan. Scratching the outside of my eyelash isn't nearly as me.
0: I would rather watch someone pick their nose in their eye.
3: Are you kidding?
0: Yeah. That's water cooler chat for next week. Anyway, you get all the questions right, you win $1,000, but that's not all.
3: That's not all. You can go with $1,000 or you can play double or nothing by answering a bonus question. But as I said, you might get $2,000, you might get nothing.
0: Jacqueline is in Belden. Hello, Jacqueline.
4: How are you?
0: What would you rather watch, someone pick their nose or pick their eye?
4: Oh, definitely the eye.
3: Yes.
4: Disgusting.
3: There'd be no one in the world who would rather watch someone pick a nose. And you know it.
0: No way, man.
3: You knows it.
0: No way.
3: Well, let's see, Jacqueline. Let's see if we can get you some money this Friday afternoon. We've got 10 questions, 60 seconds. Say pass if you're not sure because we might have time to come back, okay?
4: Okay.
3: Good luck because here we go. Here comes question number one. A fedora is a type of what?
4: Hat.
3: Question two. O is a symbol for which chemical element?
4: Oxygen.
3: Question three. From what tree do we get an acorn?
4: Pass.
3: Question four. Captain Morgan is a type of what alcoholic beverage?
4: Beer.
0: Oh.
3: Captain Morgan's rum.
0: Captain Morgan rum, Jackson.
4: Oh, I should know. Irish. Oh, honestly.
0: Irish.
3: And the tree, the acorn comes from the oak tree.
4: I wouldn't have got that.
0: Remember Chicken Little? Okay. The sky falling on the head.
3: What's that got to do with...
0: Well, that's where the acorn dropped on a dope's head while the sky was falling and put everyone into a panic.
3: It's a lot to learn from that. Don't panic.
0: Jacqueline.
3: Thank you.
0: Have a good weekend and thank you for being part
4: so
0: of
4: much.
0: Instagram.
3: Thank you.
0: Carry on. It'll be back again on Monday. You could always play jonesyandamanda.com.au. You can register today. It's Jonesy and Amanda driving you home for Jam Nation.
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2: Jonesy and Amanda.
11: Yeah.
12: Like siblings who know where their bodies are buried.

0: What up?
1: Oh, okay. It's been a huge week across the Jonesy and Amanda socials. And once again, it all started with our Tin Hat Tuesday segment. So it was regular conspiracy contributor Rob.
2: Oh, yes.
1: With this theory that went crazy online.
3: Jacob Rothschild. Don't you reckon Prince William looks exactly like him?
2: Meaning that Diana had a relationship with him, presumably.
3: No, unofficially inseminated.
0: By Jacob Rothschild.
3: The Rothschilds have been putting their genetics into the monarchy for the last 100 years.
2: Mm. And what have people said about that, Jenna?
1: Yeah, so the video's received 3 million views across our socials.
2: Wow.
1: Thousands of comments, including this one by Carmen on Facebook, who writes, "The Rothschilds saved the royal family from becoming bankrupt in exchange for breeding with them."
2: Wow.
1: Yes. Ooh. While user Stem Cell Activator writes, yes. "I've heard all these theories and love that they are finally on mainstream radio."
0: That's us. We're bringing it to the light. Break out the royal turkey baster.
1: It's also been a very emotional week as we learnt that Amanda's beautiful 14-year-old border collie mini, who we all absolutely adore, has been diagnosed with lymphoma.
2: Yes, yeah. And thank you to everyone who has responded. I mean, it reminds everyone about their love for their own pets. But it's been beautiful, thank you.
1: Yes, exactly. So thousands across the world have resonated with your journey, Amanda, with people sharing their own heartbreaking stories and photos of their own pets. So Suze writes, "I was listening to Amanda's story this afternoon on the way home from work. I bawled my eyes out. When I got my ashes from my baby Chardonnay, I cried for hours holding her ashes. I really felt Amanda's pain. My heart goes out to you."
2: You know, it's funny. Every time I mention it to someone or someone comes to talk to me about it, they'll still say, "Oh, I lost my dog 5 years ago and I still cry every day."
1: Mm. Exactly.
2: So that's hard to hear, isn't it?
1: Yeah. And Annette, she adds, "I just lost my bestest boy in July. He was 13 years old. It was sudden, but we had to make the choice. I still cry every day."
2: Oh.
1: "Amanda and family, my heart goes out to you all. The feeling of utter helplessness is heart-wrenching. Oh. Big hugs to you and your girl." Mm.
2: Thank you. That's lovely.
0: That's why you're going to get like a Galapagos turtle as a pet, because they live for, you know, Charles Darwin's pet.
2: Yeah.
0: Was 140 years old.
2: But it still eventually passed away.
0: Yeah, I know.
2: Not on my watch.
0: Not on Darwin's watch. He's long gone.
1: On another note, it's time for Digital Jenna's This is where I choose my favourite contributor of the week. And this week was a tough one, so I'd like to give it to everyone who messaged us with stories of their own pets while giving Amanda some beautiful support during this tough time.
2: Thank you, Jenna.
0: That's a lot of
2: thank
0: bespoke
2: you
0: tin hats you'll be making there, friend.
2: It's a lot of virtual hugs and I accept them all and thank you.
0: Well done. Thank you, Jenna. We like to call her our social media dipstick by the way she's single. Do you know, a promise made is a promise delivered, so you better get cracking with those hats.
2: Thank you, Brendan, for always ruining the emotion.
4: 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That's enough.
0: Have a good weekend, friendy.
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0: Good day to you.
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17: Hello, I'm Monique Crichton. Canberra's defended its record on aged care funding after holding talks with the states and territories over health. Concerns have again been raised about bed block within public hospitals, where beds are being taken up by elderly patients waiting for an aged care place. But Health Minister Mark Butler insists the increasing demand on the sector is just a reflection of our community.
18: As we see the oldest baby boomers start to enter their 80s, which is the peak age of aged care demand, we are seeing levels of demand increase that this country has never, ever seen before.
17: Human remains have been found near Port Augusta in South Australia, where search crews have been looking for a man missing since January. They're yet to determine if it's the person they've been seeking at Yorkeys Crossing. The rescue of two hydro workers in Nepal has given search teams some hope 9 days into the flood disaster. Another 39 were known to be with them inside tunnels cut off by the deluge. We heard from Jeremy Futrell from Fire and Rescue New South Wales earlier today as 15 experts left Sydney bound for the disaster zone.
19: They've got a range of remote sensing tools on there which will help them sort of look through the dirt, so to speak. I guess it'll allow them to understand where the dirt is, where the structures are, and help guide the decision making for the local emergency management authorities to understand where they can put their resources.
17: That's thanks to the ABC. And four people from New South Wales, Victoria and Queensland are now multi-millionaires. They had a share in last night's $20 million Powerball jackpot.
16: Allied Moving Services, the careful movers. Relax while they carry the load. Your sport now.
17: In sport, it's a sellout at Allianz in Sydney for tonight's clash between the Roosters and Rabbitohs. That's because Jai Arrow will farewell rugby league after 100 games for the Bunnies as he grapples with his MND diagnosis. The Titans take on the Dolphins in the other game. It's also a sellout at the G, where the Blues and Cats do battle in the AFL finals. And Dane Sweeney is the only Aussie left standing at the US Open after Alex de Minaur lost his second round match in straight sets. That's the latest in news and sport.
16: 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It's free to join. 4CC, you're with it now.
1: Still got that smoke haze around. We'll do for the next couple of days. Northwesterly winds to 10 knots, 10 to 15 is keeping things a bit warmer for us. Overnight minimums of around 15. Tomorrow's top temperatures around 34 for Banana Shire and Rockhampton. 29 for Gladstone and 25 for Yuppoonie Mew Park, 1770 Agnes Water.
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16: 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Right around Australia.
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21: 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It is Friday, so we've got our Friday recommendations coming up. We call it Double Thumbs Up. We know what it's like on a Friday. 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Double Thumbs Up coming up next here on the Christian O'Connell Show.
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1: Christian O'Connell Show. We're doing double thumbs up, our Friday recommendations. What are you enjoying at the moment? Patsy, what have you enjoyed this week, mate?
2: Oh, we've been writing to Dalliance, which is a great new Aussie drama.
1: Hugo Weaving.
2: Oh, it's got a huge
1: cast. He's having a massive resurgence, though. Hugo Weaving isn't everything. He is the heel turn. He's a horrific, brilliant baddie in Slow Horses.
2: Yeah.
1: Oh, my God, he's so good. He's incredible. And then I just started watching a show on SBS, a very mild show called The Airport Chaplain.
3: Oh, yes, I saw the ads for that during the World Cup.
1: Yeah.
3: Yes, it's a good
1: Hugo's the star of it. I really need it this week. It's been a nice kind of, it's a real slow burn. Bomb. Anyway, Patsy, what's Dalliance like? People are raving about it.
2: Well, it's huge because it's got Hugo, it's got David Wenham, Georgie Parker, Catherine McClements, Heather Mitchell, who I loved in A Place to Call Home. Beautifully filmed in Sydney. It's a little 6-episode series. I would describe it, Secret Life of Us was a huge show here. So it's kind of like that for retirees.
1: But you're working. But
2: endearingly, though, endearingly so. Like, it follows the lives of these group of 60-year-old or, you know, mates in their 60s. So it's a bit like Secret Life of Us, but for people who are in that decade of their life. And it's absolutely brilliant. And it's not what it seems. And
1: you
2: it
1: don't
2: kind
1: see
2: of
1: that. You know these days how they organise on all the streaming services, you know, like crime thrillers. Documentary, sports documentaries, retirees. Getting ready to die, this is a show for you.
2: But it's about that season of your life and that you're not dead yet, that there's still a little
1: winter's
2: to
1: coming
2: do,
1: for you,
2: right?
1: Mate. Hey, listen, winter's. It's 6 episodes because you ain't going to do 12 seasons. You ain't going to do 12 seasons.
3: That's very
1: you haven't
3: short.
1: Got that much time left. It's not Game of Thrones. What it is it's 2 episodes.
2: But I love, I love a 6-episode series. I love it because then I can move on to the next thing.
1: No, because I want to know, if I'm going to invest in this relationship, meet me halfway. Don't be leaving so soon. You know, by the time you're really getting to know someone, you're saying goodbye. It's so hard. So
2: it's got
1: hard.
2: A beautiful Hugo Weaving in there with the, you know, the hair and the beard and the, look, I loved
1: it. That's all you need in a man, isn't it? You've got a hair and a beard. I'm getting in your truck.
2: No, it was brilliant. The other thing that I've noticed, this is like a really, it's just a little series on YouTube. It's called Family Dinner. It's a short little, it's got like comedy shorts. So each sort of episode, if you like, goes for, I don't know, 4 or 5 minutes. It's basically just a family set in the 80s, sitting around dinner and just the shenanigans that go on, just the conversation. And you think, oh, this family's so dysfunctional. And then you think, yeah, but that's actually like my family. Like, it's actually really relatable. If you like the Goldbergs, you will love
1: this. Oh, my God,
2: this.
1: I love the Goldbergs.
2: It's hilarious.
1: Well, it's brilliant.
2: It's called Family Dinner. You'll see it on YouTube. It's very, really, really funny.
1: All right. Thanks, Pats. All right. Double thumbs up for me this week. The new series of Slow Horses is the best one. I was lucky enough to see a preview of it last month. It is outstanding. In short, we're down to the last 2 seasons of Slow Horses. Been one of the best TV shows over the last couple of years, actually. Lanterns, I originally thought, not sure about this, has now become my current favourite TV show.
3: Is that the Green Lantern?
1: Yes.
3: Yes, my partner's watching that. He loves it.
1: It's got so much better. It's out. The episode 3, which came out this week, fellow Lantern fans, was incredible. Watched it twice. It's just got so much better.
3: What's his power? Is it?
1: It's the ring, but it's so much about why he didn't really earn the right to have the ring. But I know this is going to sound real. Like, what's happening to Christian? Sorry, has he turned into a 12-year-old boy?
3: Yeah, I've never heard you.
1: Has he brought his comic books in for today's show?
4: Here you go, to Volume 5.
1: I'm not one of those.
3: No, you don't watch any Marvel.
1: No, I really don't. But this is DC. Okay. Just step back from the mic a bit, okay? Today's show is dropping. It's dropped, okay? Lanterns is fantastic. Start also watching the brand new season of The Gentleman. The way it works with double thumbs up, if we don't like a show, we don't talk about it. That's all I've got to say with The Gentleman. A lot of other people, Patsy, are watching Dalliance and saying how great it is.
2: It's brilliant. 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
1: 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All right, we got this incredible barbecue to give away. Father's Day barbecue, all thanks to Harvey.

0: so wrong it ain't right. When I wrote that, you guys have ruined it.
1: No.
0: I can tell you're not dads.
1: I can only do so much.
0: I don't endorse this.
1: Anyway,
0: fire up the grill for Father's Day. Have a feast at Harvey Norman. It's spring. 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Hot deals. Hot deals. Thank you. That's a hot deal. Barbecue's in store and online right now. All right, so we've got to give away the barbecue to a deserving dad. Lots of them we're hearing about. Jude is 11 and he's on the line right now. Welcome to the show, Jude.
2: Hello.
0: Now, Jude, why don't you tell us about dad? Has he got the sizzle?
2: Yes. My dad is the absolute best dad because any instrument he holds, he can play very well.
0: Wow.
2: And he's the best artist in the world.
0: Yeah.
2: Absolutely better than anybody. And he doesn't need coffee for energy. He just needs hugs. Lots and lots of hugs.
0: Oh, my word. All dads are powered by hugs. That's all any dad needs. You don't worry about what gift to get this weekend. The hugs. Wow.
2: Yeah.
0: He's the best he sounds like the best musician in the world we've never heard of. This is incredible.
2: He is the best.
0: Oh, now what's your dad's name, Jude?
2: Adrian.
0: Adrian. Well, tell you what, he deserves the greatest artist that ever lived, a dad powered by hugs, is a dad amongst all of us dads. Your dad, Adrian, wins. You've won it for your dad, Jude.
2: Yes.
0: You've won, Jude.
2: Wait, actually.
0: You are the winner, Jude.
2: Oh, wait. Oh, my gosh.
0: Yeah. Is dad in the car now?
2: Yes.
0: Is he there? Is he driving? Well, hopefully he's driving. You're not driving, Jude. You're 11.
3: Yeah. Hi, Christian. What? Just a messy fan of yours.
2: I listen to you every day. I love your show so much.
0: Well, I hopefully one day when I grow up, I get to be as talented as your dad. But until that day, I would just do a humble radio show, Jude. But Jude, just hearing the love you've got for your dad, this is exactly what Father's Day about. What an amazingly well-spoken and just sort of lovely kid you are as well, Jude. Thanks for listening to the show.
2: Thank you.
0: Oh, you've been so good on the radio. Ever called a radio show before?
2: No, this is my first time.
0: What? It doesn't make any sense that you're that good. You're better than me. When you're ready, I'll hand the headphones over to you, Jude, okay?
2: Yes, please.
0: All right, until then, I'm all right, take it easy. I still need another couple of years. Pay off some mortgages and financials. Get my affairs in order. Give me another couple of years on this contract, then we'll see about it then. I've met my replacement, guys. Get ready for the future king of radio, young Jude. Jude and your dad, Adrian, congratulations. What a lovely father-son relationship you've got. Enjoy Sunday. Enjoy the barbecue, Adrian, as well. You're an awesome dad.
3: Thank you so much, Christian.
0: Pleasure. Have a great weekend.
2: Thank you.
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2: 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Time for today's Our Word Time Waster. We're looking for your dad movies. All right, dad movies. Dude, where's my lawnmower? I think I lent it to Bob.
3: Silver plus.
2: That's how they say. Dad Max.
3: Gold.
2: There will be blood pressure.
3: Gold.
2: Yes. Honey, I shrunk the prostate, if you know, you know.
3: Bronx.
2: Everything everywhere. At Bunnings.
4: What?
2: Bronx. Reservoir Dogs.
3: Silver.
2: Oh, that's it. Now, dads love Bond movies.
3: Uh-huh.
2: Goldfinger is a great one. Gold, pull my finger. That's a dad movie. Rhea, what have you got?
3: The Rodfather.
2: Rod Stewart.
3: Like,
2: Yeah. Guy what did I get for Reservoir Dogs?
3: We'll call it a Silver Each.
2: Well, the Silver Each, we'll call it that. Happy Father's Day.
3: Paddington found a lover, a paramour, and he had a child with it.
2: No, he didn't.
3: He did.
2: That's not going to be in Paddington 4. Come on.
3: He's Daddington.
2: Daddington is great. He's got a little love child.
3: Yes.
2: Naughty old pads.
3: Baby mama.
2: It's all that Marmite.
3: Mad Max Country Road. He's got to get a little quarter zip.
2: Yeah, those boating shoes and a good old quarter zip. Lovely. Gold.
3: And one of the stuff.
2: Sorry, that's really keeps on going there. Mad Max Country Road. Get some nice cotton slacks, huh? Why not?
3: Maybe I just end there, end on a high.
2: Yeah, I do. Right. Dad movies, these are great. Some of them unnecessarily rude.
3: Like dads.
2: No, not at all, actually.
3: Come on now.
2: Dr. Lee, I'm sure Dr. Lee is a mild-mannered man. All right, dad movies. Cool Bunnings.
3: Gold.
2: The Life of Pa. Not pie.
3: Silver Plus.
2: If I had legs, I'd kick the footy with you.
3: Gold.
2: Dad, where's my car?
3: Silver.
2: Dorky Dancing.
3: Gold.
2: Michael. Honey, I shrunk the bit.
3: Gold.
2: What an Edwin. I know what you dad last summer.
3: Silver.
2: Taken to Bunnings.
3: Gold.
2: Tim, very good. Do you think I'm made of money, Paul?
3: Silver.
2: I love that, Simon. The WD 40-year-old version.
3: Gold.
2: Oh, the best kind of lubrication. Paw Land.
3: Silver.
2: Dave, yeah, you got a squeaky wheel.
3: Yeah, of course.
2: John Whippersnipper.
3: Gold.
2: Not the hangover, Christian. The leftover. Oh, dads love leftovers.
3: Silver.
2: Dads, you stare at cannons. Someone's been paying attention. Well done, Vaughn.
3: Gold.
2: That's very good. That's so good. Brad's got Big Mamas. I look after the outside of the house, not the inside.
3: Gold.
2: Brad, you're right. Dadzilla.
3: Silver.
2: 12 hangry dads.
3: Ooh.
2: What's worse than angry? A hangry dad.
3: Silver plus.
2: Well done, Ryan. It's not Spider-Man, it's Stubby Man.
3: Silver.
2: A dadin. Still of Aladdin. A dadin.
3: Gold.
2: Well done, Amanda Stowe. Beers to the future.
3: Silver.
2: Dad Bigelow, male gigolo.
3: Silver.
2: Wrong. If it wasn't so legless, I'd kick you.
3: Silver plus.
2: Open jar, please, Dad.
3: Poor gold.
2: Very, very good, mate. King Pong. Give that 10 minutes.
3: Silver plus.
2: And a fistful of daddies.
3: Really?
2: No, because it's a fistful of dollars.
3: Of dollars,
2: right?
3: Yeah. A fistful of daddies.
2: Yeah, that's what that is. That's what that is.
3: All right.
2: All right. Who is two winners today then, Rio?
3: Dads who stare at cannons from Vaughn and Big Mamas, I look after the outside of the house, not the inside, from Brad.
2: Brad Bishop, you're the winner as well. That's the Christian O'Connell Show for today and this week. We're back Monday. Brand new Miss Heard lyrics. If you hear one or mishear one over the weekend, email me, christian@christianoconnell.com.au. And all dads, have a lovely Father's Day. Tell us all about it on Monday. Have a great weekend. We're back Monday.
0: 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So if it's happening in news locally, we've got you covered.
1: An investigation is underway after the ewes and rams were stolen from a Blackall property between February and May this year.
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1: That'd be a good idea, Hammo, yeah.
2: Okay, I don't need a boost of seat for those cups. Now, bad joke.
1: I had a couple to choose from. Decided on this one. Now, what do you call a Frenchman wearing thongs?
2: What do you call a Frenchman wearing thongs? Don't know, mate. What do you call a Frenchman wearing thongs?
1: Filippe.
2: So you should have gone with the other one. See ya. Bye.
1: See ya, mate.
2: Thanks, mate.
0: For breakfast, thanks to Reef City Motors, and better music and more of it on Central Queensland's 4CC.
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5: Hi, I'm Glenn Butcher, your state member for Gladstone. New e-bike laws came into effect on the 1st of July, and there are some important changes riders need to be aware of. And these include a 12 km/h speed limit when riding near pedestrians, new powers for police to seize and destroy illegal devices, random breath testing for riders, and stronger penalties where parents may be held responsible if children under 16 unlawfully ride an e-bike or e-scooter. Labor will continue to hold the LNP to account for delivering unfair laws that don't get the balance right for Queenslanders.
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0: since we brought the 4CC Gladstone Camping Centre glamping wheel into the studio, you can notice a whole lot more glam. 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Yep, the 4CC Camping Centre glamping wheel has left Hamo in the studio in a glamping spin. 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

0: On 4CC, we've given away thousands of dollars to spend at Harvey Norman Gladstone. So well done to all the winners who've conquered 4CC's $1,000 Minute. 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

0: We're at the back end of the NRL season. It won't be long until we're saying goodbye to another year of NRL and saying goodbye to our favourite segment with Hammo and Macca.
1: Bye-bye, Barry. Barry, goodbye.
2: You shot that.
1: I thought that was a good rhyme, that one.
0: But there's a little more of that to come. 4CC's footy tipping competition with a jackpot spend to win at the Baroran Hotel. Well, it jackpots sometimes.
3: Listener this week will be tipping against me. They don't win, it'll jackpot. Yours don't jackpot much, do they?
1: What are you trying to say, Hammo? Yeah.
0: Nominate now on our Facebook page and take on Macca and Hammo in the 4CC footy tipping competition. Hurry, there's not much time left. Thanks to the number one pub in Baroran, the Baroran Hotel on 4CC.
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0: It's a well-known fact here at 4CC that Hammo can be known to stretch the truth. 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
2: Now, finally, mate, you're off to Canberra, and you're down there to sort of stick it into the feds about some funding.
3: Yeah, that's it, mate. When we heard a couple of months ago now that the feds were looking to change the way that they fund council, particularly during natural disasters, and as we know here in central Queensland and north Queensland, we're most susceptible to these issues, and when we heard that the feds were going to drop the funding and lower the levels that they would fund councils to 50-50, we're very, very concerned about that. We're getting our delegation go down from the Queensland Labor opposition to go and say to Albo and his team, this is not good enough, and I'll be particularly going and meeting every one of the Queensland members of Parliament to say, you guys should be fighting for Queensland. It shouldn't have to be up to councils and it shouldn't have to be up to ratepayers to cover that cost, which should be covered by the federal government.
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0: Christian O'Connell's show. How was Steel Magnolias?
1: Oh, mate.
0: I've never seen it.
1: It
0: came from intern Pete's recommendation.
2: Yeah.
0: Double thumbs up.
2: Such a great movie.
1: Well, that's what, on Saturday night, we were looking for something wholesome, something breezy. Obviously, Dolly Parton was an added bonus. And I said to my partner, Will, I said, oh, Pete won't shut up about Steel Magnolias. Apparently, it's an incredible movie, really wholesome, really fun. We'll love it. Perfect Saturday night flick. And it is. For an hour, it is just a lovely, breezy, like lovable, great cast. And then, out of the blue, I won't say any spoilers, but...
0: Well, I think it's right. It came out like 500 years old. He put her up to speed. No one is thinking, this new movie, I must see it. It's up against the Odyssey.
2: Be honest, Rio.
1: The last half hour, suddenly...
0: Someone must get very ill, I'm guessing.
1: Yes, Shelby, Julia Roberts' character, gets very ill and happens...
0: Well, she's the youngest one, isn't it?
1: She's the youngest one in it by far.
0: Dottie and who is it? Shirley MacLaine.
2: Not needed in the sequel.
0: They killed off the younger hot one, Julia Roberts.
1: Like an emotional drive-by. You're not expecting everything's happy, sunshine, then suddenly whack. And the last half an hour is just unrelenting, like brutally sad over and over again. It gets worse and worse and more harrowing and
0: would anyone
1: devastating.
0: Through this?
1: I was a mess. I literally cried for half an hour.
0: Did you not Google it to see what the story was about?
1: No, but you could see the front cover of the movie looked just like a happy-go-lucky, fun, breezy.
0: But you could have gone and see Jason Statham's new movie, Mutiny.
1: It probably would have been.
0: I already booked my ticket to see that this week. I cannot wait.
1: I haven't even heard of that.
0: What?
1: It's not been on the cultural radar.
0: For you. You're the one having a miserable night watching Steel Magnolias. When I'm with State this week, it won't be... we'll be relentlessly violent. That's my kind of Steel Magnolias.
1: But you should have told us, Pete, because it's just... Well, oh my God, I didn't expect it.
0: But everyone knows. Patsy, how do you rate Steel Magnolias?
3: Oh, I love it. Sally Field's performance in that was absolutely brilliant.
0: Sally Field, she's great in everything.
3: Oh, she's amazing in this.
0: She can do comedy really well. She's brilliant in Mrs. Doubtfire as well.
1: Yes, I forgot she's in that.
0: Incredible.
1: Yes, yeah.
2: I think when I got the text message from you saying F you, not telling me about it.
0: Strongly worded review.
2: He was like, why did you not tell me that?
0: F you, Shirley MacLaine. It's a strongly worded review.
2: Oh, sorry, I didn't mean like that. But you know what I mean? Like, just. I was like, I kind of did forget about the death part because I always focused on the positive parts in the hair salon.
3: Well, you wouldn't have told him anyway at the start because then he wouldn't have...
2: No, that's
3: like,
2: it's
3: a big spoiler alert.
2: Yeah, so. Definitely didn't want to spoil
0: it. What a lovely spoiler alert would have been, right? Hey, by the way, it gets real sad.
1: I was sobbing. I was actually like...
0: Welcome to your Saturday night.
2: You have to watch it, Christian.
0: We've got I am not.
1: Oh, you got to watch it. If I have to watch it, you have to watch it.
0: All right, then I'm going to watch it this week.
1: Yeah, I'll watch Mutiny, Jason Statham.
0: Done.
1: If you watch Steel Magnolias.
0: It's a movie swap.
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0: Before you get started on your day, you know, going to work, taking the kids to school, dropping into the Bendigo Bank, we retrace our steps with On This Day. On This Day. 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On This Day with Aaron Stevens. And again in the Arvo before 4. Thanks to Hammo's Bank, Bendigo Community Bank, Gladstone and Calliope on Central Queensland's 4CC.
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0: We're at the back end of the NRL season. It won't be long until we're saying goodbye to another year of NRL and saying goodbye to our favourite segment with Hammo and Macca.
1: Bye-bye, Barry. Barry, goodbye.
2: You shot that.
1: I thought that's a good rhyme, that one.
0: But there's a little more of that to come. 4CC's footy tipping competition with a jackpot spend to win at the Baroran Hotel. Well, it jackpots sometimes.
3: Listener this week will be tipping against me. If they don't win, it'll jackpot. Yours don't jackpot much, do they?
1: What are you trying to say, Hammo?
0: Yeah. Nominate now on our Facebook page and take on Macca and Hammo in the 4CC footy tipping competition. Yeah! Hurry, there's not much time left. Thanks to the number one pub in Baroran, the Baroran Hotel on 4CC.
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0: Gretchen O'Connell Show. For the next 20 minutes, I'm looking for your stories. Have you ever bought anything from someone famous? If you have, give us a call. 13 55 22. Intern Pete has a peach of a story.
1: Oh, yeah.
0: So who did you buy something off?
1: Yeah, this is a big story. I think it was at 93, 94, Geelong, Victoria. Basically, for context, any AFL player back in the 90s, 80s, they'd all have to have side jobs because they weren't paid really a lot of money at all.
0: But I know, it's bizarre. Yeah. There's so many players I play who were like playing at the weekend and then during the week were plumbers.
1: Yeah.
0: But go around like houses and people would have a go at them about how crap they were at the weekend.
1: Right? Because I think
0: imagine if Messi had also had a carpet business as well.
1: He probably does, to be fair. No, it's basically everyone in Geelong, because there was a lot of car yards around Geelong, so everyone who played for the Geelong Cats pretty much was a car salesman on the side, basically, right? So people would go down and buy cars from AFL players, and I couldn't believe this. It was 93, 94. And you would not believe it, Ken Hinckley, former AFL player, now
0: coach. He's got the Tassie job.
1: Yes, right. He sold us it was a white car anyway, some Ford Falcon or something or other. And we lived off that clout for years. Like, we would drive up like, yep, Ken Hinckley sold us this car.
0: That would have been actually back in the day. Even now, if they made like NRL and AFL players sell cars, only cars during the week, that would be a big story.
1: I totally would. I'm almost trying to envision it now because I just remember like, a celebrity is at, we've got a celebrity's car. Like in my head as a kid.
0: I can't imagine any other like major sporting code in the world where not that long ago, only a couple of decades ago, the players, like 18 players and talented players were selling cars during the week.
1: Yeah. Isn't it crazy?
2: It's crazy.
1: I love it so much. It was just it's such a big story of our time growing up. Like no one else. Well, what celebrity, you know, did you get that car off?
0: Yeah,
1: no
0: once
1: one
0: else. You pull out the Ken Hinckley car.
1: Yes.
0: It's a name. It's a brand.
1: It's huge.
0: It's a way of being.
1: Yeah. How would you describe that? So very big in Victoria, right?
2: Ken Hinckley, I guess Ricky Stewart in terms of temperament and career would be the NRL equivalent.
1: Yeah.
2: Yeah.
0: I wouldn't mess with Ken Hinckley.
1: Oh, no.
0: He doesn't suffer fools. And also, the name Ken I think that's why he's got the job, not just his incredible resume, but the name Ken is a dependable caretaker in life.
1: Oh, yeah.
2: Yeah, I agree.
0: No, it is. He's a dependable uncle. Uncle Ken's going to come around and jumpstart your car.
1: Oh, yeah.
0: You trust a Ken, don't you, in life?
1: Ken has jumper leads for sure in his car.
0: 100% yes, he does as well. He has, yeah.
1: Oh, now I want to know if Ken
0: Hinckley
1: has.
0: He's also got a big ladder that you could probably borrow as well.
2: Yes.
0: If you're doing Ken, Uncle Ken will come over and do your gutters.
2: Yes.
0: He'll sort that out for you.
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7: An investigation is underway after the ewes and rams were stolen from a Blackall property between February and May this year.
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0: across Gladstone, the Discovery Coast, the Capricorn Coast, Rockhampton, and right across CQ. 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
1: That'd be a good idea, Hammo, yeah.
2: Okay, I don't need a booster seat for those cups. Now, bad joke.
1: I had a couple to choose from. Decided on this one. Now, what do you call a Frenchman wearing thongs?
2: What do you call a Frenchman wearing thongs? Don't know, mate. What do you call a Frenchman wearing thongs?
1: Filippe Filoppe.
2: So you should have gone with the other one. See ya. Bye.
1: See ya, mate.
2: Thanks, mate.
0: For breakfast, thanks to Reef City Motors and better music and more of it on Central Queensland's 4CC.
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9: Twas the Friday before Father's Day, and all through the house was peace and quiet because I don't want to be hassled.
10: I love those Hallmark cards that you buy. You say this every year. You say all you want for Father's Day is to be left the hell alone. And I know that's
9: not
10: true.
9: I want to go out, crack some waves.
10: But that's what you do every day.
9: Drink some beer.
10: That's what you do every day.
9: But without any judgment. Without anyone saying, oh, you're always doing that.
10: Who says that to you?
9: You're always hanging out with your mates, drinking beer. So I can actually do it now.
10: Yeah, because and also all your mates will be the same. No one will see their families on Father's Day. Is that what you're saying?
9: We'll all just gather together.
10: All my children, my many, many two children going to be coming over. I've ordered some prawns. I've ordered some sashimi. I'm going to cook a big roast chook, which was Harley's request.
9: Oh, nice.
10: It'll be nice. I'm looking forward to
9: it. Just on the chicken, what sort do you get? Do you get the big family size one?
10: You know what my brother and I cooked the other day when he came down to visit? I did a big whole chicken at his behest in the air fryer. And I put a packet of that French onion mix.
9: Yep.
10: Because I've done that in the slow cooker. That's sort of this recipe that's going viral.
9: Yeah.
10: That's all. You don't add any other fluid. You do nothing else, even in the slow cooker. But in the air fryer, same thing. Sprinkle that on top. It gets a nice crust. You do it breast side down for about 20 minutes. Turn it over for about another probably 40 minutes, you cook for about an hour in the air fryer. Delicious.
9: Yum. It's a bit Red Roostery.
10: I don't know.
9: Because I think that's how they do the Red Rooster.
10: In my air fryer.
9: No.
10: Wonder my house smells delicious all the time.
9: No, you're too east of the Red Rooster line, my friend.
10: Oh, am I, Brendan?
9: Yes, you are.
10: Oh, I'm sorry.
9: Yes, you are.
10: Oh, are they not the ones that do the caviar?
9: No.
10: Oh, my mistake.
9: Jim Y. Wright, what are you getting for your father? What's John getting?
11: I don't know. Dads are hard to buy for.
9: What's your dad into? Is he still in his ice bath?
11: Yeah, he's still got the ice bath.
12: Why don't you get him ice?
11: I'll get him a bag of ice.
10: Once he's got the ice bath, he can't add to it.
9: Why don't you get it today and wrap it up?
11: Yeah, good idea.
9: And put it on his front porch. You got to get him something.
11: Mm. Oh, what about the coaster I got you of the Naked Scotsman, which I notice is missing from your desk. You've thrown it out, have you?
9: I just don't like looking up a hairy clacker, that's all. That's just...
10: Oh, because when you put it like that, no one likes looking up a hairy clacker.
9: No.
10: But a photo of a man's bottom in a kilt can be attractive, but no one likes to look up a hairy... Well, I'll have it.
9: You can have it on your side.
10: All right, I'll have it on
9: six
10: my side.
9: 6 months at yours, 6 months at mine.
10: One buttock each.
9: Ryan, thank you. Sorry. It's a great
10: That's a gift that Ryan...
11: Thanks, mate.
10: Ryan hasn't bought anything for his father, but bought this for you.
9: He's getting him a bag of ice. It's expensive these days. We have an action-packed show. It's Friday FFS, the Friday Feel Sessions. Anthony Kalia is going to be joining
10: us. He's got an incredible set of pipes.
9: Also, Instagram makes its return, and we can't do anything until we do the Fast Five. It's Jonesy and Amanda driving you home for Jam Nation.
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0: Hello there, it's Jonesy and Amanda driving you home this Friday afternoon.
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2: Faster than the speed of light.
3: Jonesy and Amanda.
4: Fast Five.
5: We are up to question number three of the Fast Five. It's going to Dean in Fitzroy. Hello, Dean.
6: Hello, Amanda. Hello, Jonesy.
0: Hello, Dean.
5: We've been discussing the Crypt of Civilization. It's a sealed room-sized time capsule that won't be opened until 8113. How old will I be then? Which of these items is in the crypt? A human brain in a jar, or C, the screenplay for Gone with the Wind?
6: C, Amanda.
5: It is.
0: Yeah.
5: Dean,
0: you answered that with a degree of authority.
5: Have you had a sneaky peek in there?
6: No.
0: Well, just trying to work out who put it together. I'm saying it would be a man because you've got a lady's breast form and a Lionel model train set.
5: Question number four. On the Origin of Species is a famous work written by which scientist?
6: I've got no idea.
5: Oh, the foundation of evolutionary biology. What a clue.
0: Have you been going to university at night or something, Ryan? Stacey is in Kalinga.
5: Hello, Stacey.
7: Hi.
5: Hello.
7: Hello.
0: How's things?
7: Hi. Good, thank you.
0: Good.
7: How are you guys?
0: Well, we're well, thank you for asking.
5: On the Origin of Species is a famous work written by which scientist?
7: Charles Darwin.
5: Charles Darwin.
0: You know it. What song did Anthony Kalia cover to become one of the highest and fastest selling singles of all time in Australia?
7: Oh,
0: God. Come on, Stace. This is question five.
5: For him.
7: I'm trying to think.
5: Stacey. Googling Anthony
0: Kalia.
5: How do you spell
0: Kalia? Tim's in Kilsyth.
5: Hello, Tim.
8: Hello, Amanda. How are you?
5: Very well. Do you know which song?
0: I'm well too. Thanks for asking, Tim.
5: Mr. Sensitive over there.
0: No, I'm just saying.
8: I hope you're well, mate. I wouldn't leave you out.
0: Well, no, you did. Tim's up to question five.
5: What song did Anthony Kalia cover to become one of the highest and fastest selling singles of all time in Australia? What was the song?
8: He did that magnificent version of The Prayer.
0: There it is. Congratulations to you, Tim. Anthony Kalia, by the way, is joining us for Friday Field Sessions. But Tim, back to you. A $250 Bunnings card. Are you a father, if you don't mind me asking?
8: I'm a father of three beautiful girls, mate.
0: Nice, mate. What's happening on Sunday?
8: No idea, mate.
0: No idea.
8: They haven't told me if they've got something surprised for me or yep. I'm not sure, mate. I'll still be celebrating Carlton beating Geelong, hopefully.
0: Of course. Congratulations to you. JonesyandAmanda.com.au if you want to be a part of the Fast Five for next week. It's Jonesy and Amanda driving you home for Jam Nation.
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0: Well, maybe we should do our own statistical research on that one.
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0: Hello there, it's Jonesy and Amanda driving you home this Friday afternoon. There's a lot of stupid or well-meaning people in this world.
1: Aren't we lucky?
0: Maybe. Or is stupidity and well-meaning, do they go hand in hand?
1: Give me your case in point.
0: There's a family in Brazil took pity on a 12-year-old girl who claimed to have come from a history of abuse and had health problems. So they said, you know, my casa, your casa, come into my house and we'll look after you.
1: All right.
0: This lady's name, according to them, was Gabrielle.
1: Mm-hmm.
0: Gabrielle had come along and...
1: So a 12-year-old started living with them.
0: Yeah. Lived there for a year. They bought her clothes. They bought her toys. They gave her a room. They gave her 3 square meals a day.
1: Square ones?
0: Yeah. Well, you know,
1: what if she wanted snacks as well?
0: You know, she was fed well. Then it came to pass that she wasn't 12 years old.
1: Oh.
0: She wasn't called Gabrielle. She was actually 37 years of age, and her real name was Amanda Maria Souza de Oliveira.
1: She was how old?
0: 37.
1: Why would you want to pretend to be 12? Was she that desperate for someone to take care of her?
0: Because he lives.
1: Oh.
0: It's expensive. Well, kids can't get a house
1: these
0: days.
1: Would you choose to go back to school again?
0: I'd probably do all right.
1: Yeah, no, imagine the ignominy if you didn't.
0: Probably not. I remember I did some homework. I did some artwork for my daughter once, and the teacher gave it a B+.
1: Oh, what an outrage.
0: And I was outraged. Yes. I went to art school. So to maintain the disguise, you're probably wondering, they found that Amanda/Gabrielle claimed to have autism and that she'd been administered hormones, you know, because they can sort of puff up a bit when they're on the hormones.
1: So that's why she said, I might look a bit older than you think, but I'm really only 12.
0: Yeah. So during the time when she lived with the family, she stayed in a decorated bedroom, was given children's toys. The family even reportedly organised a 12th birthday party for her.
1: Where's the grog?
0: Police say she asked her foster parents not to enrol her in school or begin a formal adoption process out of fear her abusive father might find her. Well,
1: that's how she got out of that.
0: A relative of the couple eventually grew suspicious when she'd gone outside for a smoke and some whiskey.
1: And asked to play some Michael Bublé. Middle-aged woman alert.
0: And couldn't get on a Contiki tour. And they ratted it out to the cops.
1: Oh, but can I keep my Cabbage Patch doll?
0: Now Amanda has been convicted of fraud and identity theft.
1: They should get her for an Oil of Yulan commercial.
0: She's confusing people at the passport control. Anyway, I've got a photo of her here drinking milk from a bottle. She's 12. So this, are you either soft-hearted or stupid?
1: Well,
0: I think in this case it's a bit from column A and a bit from column B.
1: I think so too.
0: It's Jonesy and Amanda driving you home for Jam Nation.
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11: 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Up all night.
0: Hello there. It's Jonesy Demanda driving you home. What about that? Where we broadcast from now, and I'm going to say we broadcast from a pretty good location overlooking the Sydney Harbour Bridge.
1: The Sydney Harbour Bridge. Me lovely lady.
0: Your brash. You've got Luna Park down there. And when a young Jonesy went for a school excursion, I went to the little radio station that we're looking at now that looks over the Opera House.
1: But what's this got to do with the steps of the Opera House?
0: I was back to a brag about how good I'm doing now. All those teachers said that I wouldn't make it. Anyway, I will say this. So in the film clip for Ice House's Crazy, Ivor Davies plays the late night radio announcer.
12: Coming up to 7 o'clock here and the sun's rising. I'm about to go home. You've been listening to the late night shift. And if I'm dreaming, don't wake me tonight. Good morning, you're on the air.
13: Do you mind if I wake you tonight?
12: Is that a request?
13: Well, can you play Crazy for me?
1: It's his bladder on the line. Do you mind if I wake you tonight?
0: Coming up,
1: your chance to cut through this talk. It will be incredible.
0: Also, water cooler chat is coming up. It's Jonesy Demanda driving you home for Jam Nation.
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0: Cat.
1: Here's today's. Are you ready?
0: I am.
1: Would you rather never eat meat or never have coffee? So never have meat or never have coffee. What will you choose, Brendan?
0: I'd go without coffee.
1: I'm not a big coffee drinker. Could you go without meat at all? Can you have one or two meals without meat?
0: No.
1: You're not one of those households that has like a vegetarian night on
0: Tuesday. Yeah, my wife sometimes, she proposed as that sometimes. Oh, why don't we just go meat-free Monday? And I just say no.
1: What a snappy comeback. She must go, well, Mr. Linguist, I hear you loud and clear.
0: Well, I'm not like Jake the Mus. I'm just saying.
1: Your face looked full of anger, though, as you said.
0: No, I'm just, I like meat. I'll eat fish. If we're not gonna have meat, I'll eat fish.
1: But it's interesting. What about you, Ryan? Because lots of people are obsessed with coffee. Jonesy and I aren't obsessive coffee people, but you like your coffee.
2: Yeah, I have multiple coffees a day, so this is pretty tough. But I also really love meat as well. So I was thinking I could give up coffee and just swap to energy drinks instead as a way around it.
1: Right. So you would choose meat.
2: Yeah, I think so. And like I didn't start drinking coffee till I was about 18, so...
1: Meaning?
2: Like, I've gone without it before.
0: Yeah.
1: But before you're 18.
2: Yeah.
1: Yeah, when my first 3 years of life, I didn't touch a coffee. The first 6 weeks, I didn't eat meat.
0: That's like I went without fornication for many years.
1: Post-wedding.
0: Anyway.
1: Well,
0: I can live without that.
1: That is today's dilemma.
0: Yeah.
1: Would you rather
0: gather around
1: never have meat or never have coffee?
0: Water cooler chat is in session. It's Jonesy and Amanda driving you home for Jam Nation.
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0: stuff drives me
1: crazy. What's that?
0: Crazy.
1: I haven't seen that.
0: Well, they say, look at this incredible picture I've done. And I don't even know who they are. They hold it up. They point it so the canvas is sideways.
1: Yeah.
0: And you have to wait ages for them to do a reveal and turn it around. Or they say, here are my favorite books. And they hold it up really slowly from the side. And then finally show you what's on the friggin' front. Save me, someone.
1: You're not a wait till the end kind of girl.
0: Oh, wow. I do. I wait till the end, but I don't want to be. Give me my time back.
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16: For the people.
1: Friday feels sessions, they just get better and better, don't they?
0: Well, who knows what's on the cards today?
1: What are you saying? It could all come apart today?
0: No, but no pressure. What we get is what we get. That's the whole point. These artists come in here, they set up in our studio, and we get what we get.
1: Well, look at little Anthony Kalia's little face just pressed up against the glass.
0: I don't want him to feel he's under any pressure. Anthony Kalia, we all know who Anthony Kalia is, but I didn't realise that The Prayer debuted at number one. It stayed at the top of the charts for 5 weeks. It became the fastest-selling Australian single at the time of its release in 2004.
1: You remember The Prayer.

0: weepy.
1: Wow. Well, come on, he wasn't that bad.
0: It was so good. It was so
2: happy
0: good.
2: Happy tears.
0: Oh, that was so beautiful.
1: Oh, my God, you guys. Oh. Every time we do this, I always feel that we just can't get better. But we just get better and better. Thank you so much.
0: That was just spectacular.
1: Extraordinary.
2: Thank you.
1: Anthony, thank you. Susie, thank you. Bo, thank you. Thank you for coming in. And, of course, your tour. We've got all the deets on our socials.
2: Yes.
1: JonesyDemander.com.au. And you've got a website, of course, that you would have.
2: Yeah, just my name, AnthonyKalea.com.
0: How oblique.
1: Just my name. Don't wear it out. Thank you so much, and thank you for being part of the Friday Feel Sessions.
2: Have a great weekend, everyone.
1: Instagram is here. It's Jonesy Demander driving you home for Jam Nation.
3: We're at the back end of the NRL season. It won't be long until we're saying goodbye to another year of NRL and saying goodbye to our favourite segment with Hammo and Macca.
4: Bye-bye, Barry. Barry, goodbye.
5: You shot that.
4: I thought that was a good rhyme, that one.
3: But there's a little more of that to come. 4CC's footy tipping competition with a jackpot spend to win at the Baroran Hotel. Well, it jackpots sometimes.
6: Listener this week will be tipping against me. They don't win, it'll jackpot. Yours don't jackpot much, do they?
4: What are you trying to say, Hammo?
3: Yeah. Nominate now on our Facebook page and take on Macca and Hammo in the 4CC footy tipping competition. Yeah! Hurry, there's not much time left. Thanks to the number one pub in Baroran, the Baroran Hotel on 4CC.
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0: 10 questions, 60 seconds on the clock. You could pass if you don't know an answer. We'll come back to that question if time permits. Must you do that with your eye?
4: I'm just scratching it,
0: you're
4: Brendan.
0: Really you're digging in there.
4: You've got a real eye thing.
0: No, but you'd really dig it in there.
4: I've watched you pick hairs out of your nose, as has Ryan. Scratching the outside of my eyelash isn't nearly as many.
0: I would rather watch someone pick their nose in their eye.
4: Are you kidding?
0: Yeah, that's water cooler chat for next week. Anyway. You get all the questions right, you win $1,000, but that's not all.
4: That's not all. You can go with $1,000 or you can play double or nothing by answering a bonus question. But as I said, you might get $2,000, you might get nothing.
0: Jacqueline is in Belden. Hello, Jacqueline.
5: How are you?
0: What would you rather watch, someone pick their nose or pick their eye?
5: Oh, definitely their eye.
4: Yes. There'd be no one. There'd be no one in the world who would rather watch someone pick a nose. And you know it.
0: No way, man.
4: He knows it.
0: No way.
4: Well, let's see, Jacqueline. Let's see if we can get you some money this Friday afternoon. We've got 10 questions, 60 seconds. Say pass if you're not sure because we might have time to come back, okay?
5: Okay.
4: Good luck because here we go. Here comes question number one. A fedora is a type of what?
5: Hat.
4: Question two. O is a symbol for which chemical element?
5: Oxygen.
4: Question three. From what tree do we get an acorn?
5: Pass.
4: Question four. Captain Morgan is a type of what alcoholic beverage?
5: Beer.
0: Oh.
4: Captain Morgan's rum.
0: Captain Morgan rum, Jacqueline.
5: Oh, I should know. Irish. Honestly.
0: Irish.
4: and the tree, the acorn, comes from the oak tree.
5: I wouldn't have got that.
0: Remember Chicken that's Little? Okay. The sky falling on the head.
4: What's that got to do with...
0: Well, that's where the acorn dropped on a dope's head while the sky was falling and put everyone into a panic.
4: It's a lot to learn from that. Don't panic.
0: Jacqueline.
4: Thank you.
0: Have a good weekend and thank you for being part
5: of
0: much. Instagram.
4: Thank you.
0: Carry on. It'll be back again on Monday. You could always play jonesyandamanda.com.au. You can register today. It's Jonesy and Amanda driving you home for Jam Nation.
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0: when you're a girl.
1: 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Thank you. 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
1: But it still eventually passed away.
2: Yeah, I know.
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2: Not on Darwin's watch. He's long gone.
0: On another note, it's time for Digital Jenners. This is where I choose my favourite contributor of the week. And this week was a tough one, so I'd like to give it to everyone who messaged us with stories of their own pets while giving Amanda some beautiful support during this tough time.
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0: It's a well-known fact here at 4CC that Hammo can be known to stretch the truth. 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

0: 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Each weeknight, 4CC dedicates an hour to the 80s. Thanks to the Hearing Centre Gladstone in Tank Street. And if you have to turn it up because you can't hear the songs like you used to, call the Hearing Centre Gladstone. 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
5: Good morning, Alana McIntyre here with the latest. Things are heating up along the east coast this weekend. A hot and windy forecast has prompted authorities to issue a total fire ban for Greater Sydney. And the Bureau of Meteorology says Brisbane's on track to record its hottest start to spring since 1999, while much cooler temperatures are expected along southern Australia thanks to a cold front. Two teenage girls have been charged after another teenager was allegedly stabbed in Western Sydney outside a school. It's understood the victim had to go into the school grounds in Blacktown for help. The 17-year-old girl was taken to hospital in a serious condition with multiple stab wounds yesterday. More cases of the H5 bird flu, this time in a fox southwest of Melbourne, while a dolphin that was found at Lawn is also believed to have died from the virus. Overseas, another mistrial has been declared by a judge in the US, jurors failing for a third time to reach a verdict on whether Lindsay Clancy is criminally responsible for killing her children. US President Donald Trump believes there will be another trial.
6: She did a horrible, horrible thing. Can't be worse. But you'll find out what the price to pay is. There'll be a price.
5: Police in Queensland have charged three people with almost 100 drug trafficking-related offences across South Brisbane. And even as property prices fall, housing affordability is still at an all-time low. According to realestate.com.au, households with a typical income can only afford about one in every 10 homes sold across the country.
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5: More than 40,000 people have packed Allianz to celebrate Jai Arrow's 100th game for the Bunnies, the Rabbitohs beating the Roosters 50-20. Cam Murray says it was an emotional night, calling Jai an exceptional selfless person following his recent diagnosis of motor neurone disease.
7: He's still the same bloke as he was when he was running out there with us. He just doesn't want it to be about him.
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8: A fine day with northwesterly winds to 10 to 15 knots. Today's top temperatures, 29 for Gladstone, around 31 for Rockhampton, Bananashire 33, Yeppoonie Mew Park atop of 25. And after midday for 1770 Agnes Water, a top temperature of 22 degrees.
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0: the ultimate joke off. Four Double C's Bad Joke Friday, thanks to the Central Lane Hotel, Gladstone's home of entertainment. But is your joke bad enough to win the $50 to spend at the Central Lane? Ultimately, there's two criteria to judge your jokes. A, does it register on Hammo's Laugh-O-Meter? B, is it better than Matsy's joke?
1: As quick as a flash, the guy looked at him and he said, yeah, but I couldn't find a fake one of those.
0: Four Double C's Bad Joke Friday. 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And you could be laughing all the way to the Central Lane Hotel, Friday mornings on the home of Hammo, 4CC.
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0: 4CC, we've given away thousands of dollars to spend at Harvey Norman Gladstone. So well done to all the winners who've conquered 4CC's $1,000 Minute. 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Whose idea was this? 4CC.
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7: Good morning, Alana McIntyre here with the latest. With a heavy heart, a judge has declared a mistrial in the US on whether Lindsay Clancy murdered her children in Massachusetts. Jurors have failed to reach a unanimous decision for a third time. The woman has not denied killing her children, but her lawyer argues she was suffering from postpartum psychosis. Defence attorney Kevin Reddington has indicated one of the 12 members of the jury didn't agree.
8: One man, for whatever his agenda was, who stole 7 weeks of the life of these other jurors that were so attentive.
7: Fire weather warnings have been issued for Greater Sydney, where temperatures are set to rise and westerly winds are expected, while the Bureau of Meteorology says Brisbane's on track to record its hottest start to spring since 1999, where the mercury is set to reach 33 tomorrow. Much cooler temperatures are forecast across southern Australia this weekend. A fox has been diagnosed with the H5 bird flu southwest of Melbourne, while the virus is believed to have killed a dolphin that was found at Lawn. Queensland Premier David Crisafulli has invited the US Vice President to visit the Sunshine State. And even with the value of houses dropping with recent interest rate hikes and the Albanese government's changes to tax, housing affordability is at a record low. Realestate.com.au saying households earning $125,000 a year are only able to afford around one in every 10 homes across the country.
0: Gladstone Camping Centre, for all your camping and outdoor needs. 4CC Sport.
7: Jai Arrow has been celebrated at his 100th and final game with the Bunnies. The player, who suffers from motor neurone disease, led the team out last night to a roaring crowd of about 40,000 at Allianz Stadium. The Rabbitohs then beating the Roosters 50-20. Cam Murray telling Nine it was a big occasion.
9: I'm just so happy that everyone's been able to get around him and He's been able to feel all the love.
7: The Dolphins defeated the Titans 24-20 on the Gold Coast in the other game.
0: Allied Moving Services, the careful movers. Relax while they carry the load. 4CC, your weather now.
10: A fine day with northwesterly winds to 10 to 15 knots. Today's top temperatures, 29 for Gladstone, around 31 for Rockhampton, Bananashire 33, Yeppoonie Mew Park atop at 25. And after midday for 1770 Agnes Water, a top temperature of 22 degrees.
0: 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Thanks to the Hearing Centre Gladstone on Tank Street. 4CC.

Double C. Hearing Santa Claus to bring you Saturday mornings, well, 3 to 1 o'clock. Still some smoke around. We'll be for a little while longer as those grass fires burn across the region. So we are expecting that smell to stick around and some road closures in some parts of our area. So, yeah, just take it easy driving on the roads, going through some thick smoke or whatever. Coming up very shortly, it's great out in the waters. And when I was talking to Liam from Complete Angler yesterday, he said probably this weekend is going to be an absolute cracker everywhere, no matter where you go to go fishing. So I'll replay part of that interview very, very soon. Don't forget gift ideas too with the Complete Angler if you want to call out and see them. So, yeah, Liam, up soon. We got David Bowie. Right now it's Billy Joel. We didn't start the fire. 4CC.

0: cracking song from David Bowie and the Young Americans for CQ and the Discovery Ghost. G'day with you through to one and brought to you by the Hearing Centre Gladstone. It is just going to be, well, it's the best window of fishing for quite a while with today, tomorrow, also Monday and into Tuesday. Here's where Liam recommended going fishing over this weekend.
1: Everyone's going to be heading offshore. It's been a long time between the good weather, so I think most people will be making the most of it. I know it's Father's Day on Sunday, but I think the gift that Dad would really want is to get offshore and get stuck into some reef fish. It's a pretty small tide, so I'll be doing the deeper water. I'll be chasing some reds. And then it is warming up, so I'd imagine the shallow stuff, the trout and the lipper should start firing up as well.
0: Mm-hmm.
1: Plenty of options. The smaller boat's obviously going to be hitting the places. Jenny Lind Banks will start firing as it warms up, out to Rock Cod Shoals. And then the bigger boats, they're going to be heading out pretty wide, I'd imagine, because we haven't had a forecast like this for a long time. Inshore's going to be beautiful, obviously. Not every boat can get offshore and get stuck into the reef fish, so I'd imagine with these smaller tides, the harbour's going to fish really well. It's warming up. The barra should start firing in the salt. Awonga Dam, I reckon this is going to be the weekend where it goes off. There's going to be some big numbers coming out of Awonga. It should start heating up with the minimal wind. The water temp will rise and they'll have a proper feed. So if you can't get out the reef, you can't get it in the salt, then Awonga is definitely on the card. It's always early September when Awonga really fires. I know last year I fished a few nights in a row in September for some pretty big numbers. If I didn't have Trent away on holidays and Dad going offshore himself.
0: Here we go.
1: I'd be heading out there and getting stuck into him.
0: Yeah, old Les, eh? Yep, knows when to take the time off, doesn't he?
1: Yeah, I got Trent away, so he thought he'd better sneak in a reef trip.
0: Good on
1: him. Just so I'm there on my own.
0: Mate, Father's Day, you got to be busy because of Father's Day and gift ideas too.
1: We got some personalised insulated stubby coolers done for Father's Day. So there's a couple, you know, world's greatest fisherman, world's best dad, all that sort of stuff. We got them done up just in time for Father's Day. So I'll be chucking them up on the socials today. Definitely a good idea. We'll be doing a few little bundles with some lures and bits and pieces. So if you got the fishing dad, you know where to go.
0: Yeah, and gift cards too, mate. Great idea for Dad.
1: Yeah, gift cards are always a popular one this time of year. So we've got plenty of them going out the door this week. And I reckon a few of them might be getting used a little bit early so Dad can get the gear he wants to go offshore this weekend.
0: Yeah, for sure. Yeah, great gift ideas for Dad down at Complete Angler at Gladstone Marina. And they're open every day too, but gift ideas, hampers made up for them, gift packs and also gift cards. Dad loves his fishing. Down at Complete Angler is where you need to go. Pop on down and see Liam today. Got Pink coming up next. Huey Lewis in the news along the way, as well as Steppenwolf. And Elders Gladstone Tanham Sands have got some open homes, quite a few of them actually, over the weekend. Bevan Rose will join us from Elders Gladstone Tanham Sands very soon on 4CC.
2: 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On This Day with Aaron Stevens. 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

0: better music, more of it. 4CC Saturdays brought to you by the Hearing Centre Gladstone. Time to find out about some open homes, thanks to Elders Gladstone Tanham Sands, the property specialist, Bevan Rose. Hello, Bevan. Morning.
1: Hey, good morning, Hammo. How are you this morning?
0: Great. I tell you what, beautiful day to be out, maybe checking out some open homes across the region with Elders Gladstone and Tanham Sands.
1: Yeah, it's a cracker, isn't it, for a spring day?
0: Yeah.
1: So we'll start off our open homes. We'll start off first with 10 Copperbella Court in South Gladstone. It's opened at 9 o'clock this morning.
0: Mm-hmm.
1: Its offers over 689. It's a high-set three-bedroom, one-bathroom, open-plan lounge, dining, kitchen. The bathroom's been renovated. Downstairs, you've got three garages, plus open-plan storage area. And it's in tucked away at the end of the cul-de-sac. So you've got bush all the way around you, and you've got harbour views on that one.
0: Oh, nice.
1: Yeah. The next one we're going to go to is 4 Sun Valley Drive in Sun Valley. It's opened at 9:45 today. It's $595,000. It's a high set, three-bedroom, one-bathroom upstairs. Downstairs, you've got multi-purpose room for a laundry and a bathroom. It's the master bedroom's air-conditioned. It's got polished floors throughout. It's got a good family bathroom, separate toilet. And it's convenient, close to everything, all the shops and everything, in about 4 or 5 minutes in the CBD.
0: Right. Where's that again?
1: 4 Sun Valley Drive in Sun Valley. The next one we'll go to is 4 Bunya Court. It's open today at 10:45, offers over 689. It's in Kincora, and it's got a really big block, 824 square metre block.
0: Mm-hmm.
1: Also in a quiet cul-de-sac. It's been fully refurbished. It's a three-bedroom, all built-in ceiling fans. The whole place is fully air-conditioned, new carpet, new vinyl planking, fresh paint inside and outside, and it's got the single bay shed, and it's a low-maintenance property, and it's in the Kincora area, which is a very sought-after area. The next one we go to is the lovely Emma's, which is 14 Bohemia Street in Kincora.
0: Mm-hmm.
1: Offers over 719,000. This one also has been renovated. The open house today is at 11:30.
0: Right.
1: It's on 607 square metres. It's caters for a larger family. It's got the five bedrooms, all with fans, all got air conditioned, walk-in robes. The two bathrooms, it's got a study, it's got two living areas, it's got timber flooring. It's got a lock-up garage, got a private backyard, but it's also in the good area, Kincora, which people are after.
0: Yeah, beautiful.
1: Then Emma's got an executive-style home, 60 Griddle Drive, Seaview Heights, Clinton, open today at 11:45, and it's an executive-style home. It's five bedrooms, three bathrooms, five versatile living spaces.
0: Ooh.
1: It's got study nooks. It's got pool. It's got the family living area, and it's got lots and lots of entertaining areas. But that's also a very high-end house, and it's offers over 950.
0: Right.
1: And then Emma's got a cracker today. She's got 9 Riverside Drive, Tenham Sands. So it's open at 3 o'clock today, but also tomorrow at 11 a.m., and the price on that one's $1,325,000.
0: Okay.
1: So it's close to the Boyne River boat ramp. It's on a big block. It's on 874 square metres. It's also a big house. It's got five bedrooms, two bathrooms, plus an additional separate toilet, triple garage, lots of storage, in-ground pool, 5.5 kilowatt of solar, multiple living areas, and it's easy access to the Turtle Bay walking area and cycle pathways. It's mm-hmm. close to all the amenities down there at Tenham.
0: Jeez,
1: so there are a few we got, Pemo, and we've got, if you look online, we've got quite a few others that are coming online in the near future. But we don't forget, we've got that promotion going. You book an appraisal with us. It can be just a desktop. We don't have to come out. You go into the draw for the hybrid RAV4.
0: Right.
1: So it's $65,000.
0: Yep. 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There's no obligation.
1: No, an obligation. Yes, to a desktop. We don't have to come out. You just have to contact one of our agents and we'll certainly do it for you.
0: Right.
1: It's free of charge, free of charge.
0: Okay. 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Thank you, Bevan.
1: Thank you, and happy Father's Day to all the fathers tomorrow.
0: You too, mate. See ya.
1: Okay, thanks, Emma. Bye.
2: We're at the back end of the NRL season. It won't be long until we're saying goodbye to another year of NRL and saying goodbye to our favourite segment with Hammo and Macca.
3: Bye-bye, Barry. Barry, goodbye.
4: You shot that.
3: I thought that was such a good rhyme, that one.
2: But there's a little more of that to come. 4CC's footy tipping competition with a jackpot spend to win at the Baroran Hotel. Well, bit jackpot sometimes.
0: Listener this week will be tipping against me. They don't win, it'll jackpot. Yours don't jackpot much, do they?
3: What are you trying to say, Hammo?
2: Yeah. Nominate now on our Facebook page and take on Macca and Hammo in the 4CC footy tipping competition. Hurry, there's not much time left. Thanks to the number one pub in Baroran, the Baroran Hotel on 4CC.
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1: 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News up shortly. We've got Morning Glory coming in straight after that with Maddie Johns and the team. And then I'll be back again after nine, thanks to the Hearing Centre Gladstone, 4CC.
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12: Good morning, Alana McIntyre here with the latest. A new report has found national housing affordability has hit a new record low, even as house prices plummet. Angus Moore from realestate.com.au says a typical household earning $125,000 a year can afford to pay the mortgage on just 12% of homes.
13: That's the lowest we've ever seen, and that's well down from the sort of 44% that was true a few years ago in 2020.
12: Victoria is now considered the most affordable state. Fire weather warnings have been issued across Greater Sydney, where temperatures will rise and westerly winds are forecast. The Bureau of Meteorology says Brisbane's on track to record its hottest start to spring since 1999, while much cooler temperatures are expected along southern Australia thanks to a cold front. Another mistrial has been declared in the US in the Lindsay Clancy murder case. Jurors failing for a third time to reach a verdict on whether the mother is criminally responsible for killing her children in Massachusetts in 2023. The 36-year-old has admitted to strangling her three children. However, her lawyers argue she was suffering from postpartum psychosis. The Queensland Premier has secured a rare meeting with the US Vice President, and the Australian Sleep Association is worried about new so-called sleep-maxing tactics that are being shared on social media, saying there's no good evidence. Some influencers have been telling insomniacs to tape their mouths shut, which could actually be dangerous for those with sleep apnea.
0: Bridge to Heaven, Gladstone's only locally owned and operated pet crematorium.
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12: More than 40,000 people have packed Allianz Stadium to celebrate Jai Arrow's final game. South Sydney celebrating his 100th game with a huge 50-20 victory over the Chooks. The 31-year-old was given a guard of honour before being subbed following his diagnosis with motor neurone disease. Chooks player Connor Watson says it was a moving night.
14: It was emotional. It was very touching. Yeah, I think things like that, bigger than rugby league.
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2: Buy
3: fine day with northwesterly winds at 10 to 15 knots. Today's top temperatures, 29 for Gladstone, around 31 for Rockhampton, Bananashire 33, Yeppoonie Mew Park atop at 25. And after midday for 1770 Agnes Water, a top temperature of 22 degrees.
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1: 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We discussed the appointment in Queensland.
2: I tell you what, well done to Darius Boyd. What a transformation in his life. Queensland coach. Mate, way back when you were living with him, if someone said, mate, Darius one day is going to be the Queensland coach.
3: Oh, mate, honestly, where has rugby league fallen to? No, it's been one of the great transformations in rugby league. You know, he had a tough upbringing. You know, obviously there's all the interviews out there where he wasn't in the best headspace and, you know, he had one-word answers for things.
2: It was, but I must say it was some best interview of the year.
3: Absolutely. Yeah. Media bags it, but they actually use it every single weekend. It really is a good journey where, a boy grew into a man. He matured towards the back end of his career. And since then, he's grown into a great coach. We spoke about it a few weeks ago, about a month or 5 weeks ago or so, that since he's taken over the under-19s from Ben Teo, they've gone back-to-back. What I can say, having lived with him, you know, he is diligent. Like, he probably outside Darren Lockyer, him and Darren Lockyer are the most diligent trainers that I've ever trained with. When it comes to rocking up early, stretching, even when you're at home, constantly, you know, working on your core or whatever you need to do, your prehab, him and Darren Lockyer are very similar in that sense. And he kind of needed to be, because although, you know, he's relatively athletic, but he had to work really hard for everything that he got. He grew up as a quite skinny kid. He had to put on quite a lot of muscle mass. And so even little things like, you know, the 3-on-2, I personally believe he's probably one of the best 3-on-2 fullbacks I've ever
2: seen.
3: Very
2: good on that sweep line.
3: And yeah, so you look at Reece Walsh. He had a lot to do with Reece Walsh's development at the Broncos. So it is a really good story. And look, to get a bit of a Queenslander about it, like, he does represent what the Queensland jersey is all about, and that is, you know, the Queensland jersey is about inspiring Queenslanders, regardless of what you're doing for a living or what's happening in your life. And that's exactly what happened to the Darius. You know, he grew up, you know, in a tough situation, and rugby league is what helped elevate him out of that. And, you know, there's actually an old picture of him as a young kid in a Queensland jersey.
2: Yeah, wow.
3: And so he actually does represent everything that the Queensland jersey is about, which is inspiring the state to be better.
2: Yeah, well done, Darius. Fantastic, mate. What about Matt King and Darius? It's fair to say generational change with the coaching. As you're talking about Brisbane Rugby League, I was up there on Tuesday and Wednesday. Mate, the family of league in Queensland invited Joey and I to be guest speakers up there. And Glenn Boss and Thorny, I was like, really? Like, me and Cooper? Anyway, so we went up on the Tuesday. Oh, I got to share this with you. So we go up on the Tuesday, the lunch is on the Wednesday. So we caught up with a mate of ours, Peter McQuirta, Scotch and Soda, and his young blokes. We finished dinner out probably about 8:30, 9 o'clock. Anyway, we're sitting there, and Coops goes, what do you reckon, want to go to the casino? I said, let's just go for a wander up, go to a pub there, have one or two beers, we'll go to bed. Bugger me, as we're walking up at Fortitude Valley, Tuesday night, mind you, it is absolutely pumping. And we're going, anyway, it turns out there was a music festival on. It's the biggest music festival / industry conference in the Southern Hemisphere. It's called Big Sound. Oh. So you got all these emerging bands that descend on Fortitude Valley, and they're at all the different pubs, and hoteliers from all around Australia turning up to see what they got as far as booking them.
3: Wow.
2: So what actually began as going to be basically 9:30 to bed ended up 4:30.
3: Oh, God.
2: Father of the year.
3: That old chestnut. Yeah.
4: Well played.
5: Does Peter McQuarter still have his exceptional moustache?
2: No, he doesn't.
5: He doesn't?
2: Pete,
5: oh.
2: He doesn't. But I tell you, and neither does his best mate, John Rebo. So we're at the table.
5: Yeah, Reeves' moustache.
2: Mate, I tell you what.
5: Was Reeves up there?
2: Reeves was there. Oh. Mate, just so an good. Awesome bloke, Johnny Rebo. But, mate, great crowd there. Glenn Boss and Brad Thorne were up on stage. Some of the story, mate. I mean, Brad Thorne is just seriously such an impressive bloke. And Glenn Boss, terrific as well, mate. Those two blokes. I mean, Glenn Boss, Maccabi Diva, you know, three Melbourne Cups in a row. Mate, when you have a look at the list of what he's done, it's just remarkable. And Thorny, as far as, mate, the oval ball game, there's nobody that's had more success than Brad Thorne. Nobody in its history.
4: Would he be the best cross-code sort of code hopper, do you think, with his CV?
2: I think on achievements, without a doubt.
4: Yeah.
5: I think because of what he played in rugby union, like the position that he played in second row.
4: Very technical.
5: Like, you know, I think there's a crossover between, like what Zach Lomax is doing now, but there's a crossover between being a back and moving into a wing or a centre position.
4: Yep.
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0: and like it's just a solid movie. Just a solid
1: movie. Do you know how many people are going to write in right now?
0: Yeah, it's okay. I'm willing to be hated, baby. I'm willing to be hated. I say it like it is. Look, it's a good solid movie, but if you add on the fact that it was his first, then it becomes a great movie. But what was so profound about it?
1: I would say it is one of the greatest films of the 80s.
2: Yeah.
0: So I would say Inception is better.
1: Okay.
2: So, in the 80s, you know, the old simpler times in the 80s, which is true.
0: Yeah.
2: Like, I'm trying to think, 1985, this was 85. I was 14. Yep. And I remembered, like, at the time, there were a couple of movies. I think this and Ghostbusters were the most hyped movies just about of all time.
1: Yeah.
2: Like, you knew this movie was coming, and you'd go to the cinema, and there'd be, like, 50-meter, 100-meter lineups to get in there.
1: I remember watching this on a family vacation, Mermaid Beach, Gold Coast.
2: Oh,
1: I remember sitting in a unit with my dad and my brother and my mum, and we sat there and we watched the first Back to the Future movie. I would have been maybe six at this stage, and it is scarred in my brain.
2: It's amazing how they used to do movies, like I'll use Ghostbusters for an example. Ghostbusters, they brought the song out, you know, Ray Parker Jr. Ghostbusters. Mm-hmm. Then they brought the merch out. Then they brought the movie out. It was number three.
0: Yeah.
2: Same with this.
1: Yeah.
2: All the Back to the Future merch. Huey Lewis, The Power of Love, which I think is one of the greatest soundtracks. It just fits his movie perfectly in how they use it.
1: And Huey Lewis, did you notice him he was one of the judges in the Battle of the Bands at the start?
2: I love Huey Lewis.
1: He was sitting there. He's too goddamn loud. That's Huey.
0: What's a more culturally significant movie, Blade Runner or Back to the Future?
1: Back to the Future. By a mile.
0: I think, now, culturally significant, yes, I'd agree, it's because of the comedic and everything. Yeah. I think Blade Runner is a far more profound movie that has a timeless message rather than messaging.
1: Blade Runner is a more important film if you're going to talk about the look of futuristic sci-fi dystopian movies, you know, since that came out 40 years ago.
0: Mm.
1: I would agree with that.
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2: Good morning, Alana McIntyre here with the latest. It's warming up along the East Coast as modelling from the Weather Bureau shows we could be in for an unusually hot spring. Fire weather warnings have been issued for Greater Sydney today, where temperatures will rise and strong westerly winds are expected. It's staying much cooler along the country south due to a cold front. A judge has declared a mistrial in the US, with jurors failing to reach a unanimous verdict for a third time around whether Lindsay Clancy murdered her children. The 36-year-old has not denied strangling her three children, but her defence lawyer argues she was suffering from postpartum psychosis and unable to distinguish between right and wrong. District Attorney Timothy Cruz says it's been a hard time for everyone.
3: But in the end, I bring it all back to the child victims in this case, Cora, Dawson, and Callan. This was and has always been about getting justice for those three little babies.
2: Housing affordability has reached an all-time low in Australia. Angus Moore from realestate.com.au says even as house values drop, it's actually becoming harder to buy.
4: Housing affordability nationally is at its worst level on our records, which go back to 1995. To kind of put that in some context, affordability today is worse than it was in 2008 when mortgage rates exceeded 8%.
2: And Queensland Premier David Crisafulli has secured a rare meeting with US Vice President JD Vance.
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2: More than 40,000 people have celebrated Jai Arrow's 100th game for the Rabbitohs at Allianz. The Bunnies beating the Roosters 50-20. Cam Murray says it was an emotional night. He's called Jai Arrow an exceptional, selfless person.
5: He's still the same bloke as he was when he was running out there with us. He just doesn't want it to be about him. He wants it to be about his teammates. He wants the boys to play well.
2: And the San Francisco 49ers have arrived in Melbourne ahead of their season opening NFL game.
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6: A fine day with northwesterly winds at 10 to 15 knots. Today's top temperatures 29 for Gladstone, around 31 for Rockhampton, Bananashire 33, Yeppoonie Mew Park atop at 25. And after midday for 1770 Agnes Water, a top temperature of 22 degrees.
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Just when you thought Hammo had given all it could give, he's back on your Saturday morning on Central Queensland's 4CC.

music, more of the Cranberries and Linger on 4CC Saturday, and brought to you by the Hearing Centre, Gladstone. A lot of boats around. The boat ramps are very busy. A lot of patients, eh? And that smoke is still hanging around too. So just be aware of that. It's going to be for the next 2 to 3 days, the very least, as long as things don't get worse. But the fireys are right on top of it, and there could be some road closures across the region. Very shortly, Todd from CQ Used Car Superstore, part of the Reef City Motor Group, that big challenge, 249 vehicles, hopefully sold within the month of September, and they're doing some crazy, crazy, crazy deals. We'll find out what they're doing on the used car side of things. Right now, though, it's Lionel Richie on 4CC.

0: 4CC Saturdays brought to you by the Hearing Centre Gladstone. It's time to catch up with Todd from CQ's Car Superstore, which is part of the Reef City Motor Group, and talk about the car of the week, although it's probably cars of the week or cars of the month with a big sale that's going on at the moment. Hello, Todd.
1: Hi, Hammer. Yes, it was a bit hard to pick, I guess, a car because we've got that big sale happening. So
0: I know, every 200, car is a winner. 249 cars need to be sold, vehicles need to be sold in September. And Sharpie's hit the floor as the sales manager.
1: Well, mate, when we're going to sell that many cars, we need all the help we can get. And, yeah, the big boss has gone, well, you know what, I'm out on the floor and I'm in the trenches with them.
0: So that's across the whole range, everybody, of every vehicle at Reef City Motors. So not just the used cars from CQ's Car Superstore, but all the new vehicles as well with Reef City Motors. So you've got seven manufacturers to choose from there, all makes, all models. But used cars, there's a big range to choose from, mate. And what's your car of the week? This is going to be a good price. I know it will be. Huge.
1: Yeah. Well, like I said, a bit hard to pick, but we always get inquiries on good single cab utes for work, for tip runs, for whatever people are trying to do with them. Obviously, they have the bigger tray and those kinds of things. So we've actually just got in a 2020 model Toyota Hilux Workmate.
0: Right.
1: It is a single cab. It's in white. So if you are a builder or someone who might go on a mine site, white's the colour of choice, of course.
0: Sure.
1: And it has a heavy duty tray hammer already on it.
0: Okay.
1: It has a tow bar already on it.
0: Mm-hmm.
1: It has a nudge bar already on it. So, you know, start computing that to a new one at, Toyota. And, I mean, this has only done 54,000 kilometres, which, I mean...
0: Oh, that's
1: and we trade... Oh, it's nothing, is it? And,
0: yeah.
1: I mean, we trade these workmates with well over 300, even 400,000 Ks because, you know, a tradie's had them for 8 years and they're still running, mate. We don't sell them to the public after that.
0: Yeah, that's right. So 50,000 Ks.
1: Yeah, it's a baby. It's a baby. And like I said, heavy-duty tray. It's got the extras. You basically literally drive out with some rego plates on it and whatever you do for work. I mean, in my head, it's a tradie, but it could be anyone that just wants a little workhorse. It is literally ready to go. And the amazing bit is it's $29,990 drive-away, of course. So, I mean, this is under $30,000
0: for
1: a vehicle that is ready to go for heavy-duty work. And will last you, I mean, I'll call it 10 years, but it'll be longer than that.
0: Yeah, $29,990, and that's drive away.
1: Drive away, everything paid for. And hopefully you're going to a big job, you're going to make lots of money off whoever wants to own it.
0: Paid off in one end. All right, so that's everything covered in it. I know you've got the big sale on, and I know that that's drastically reduced because you need to clear everything in the yard. Is there anything you can throw on top as a sweetener? Or?
1: Well, as you know, Hammo, we do support a lot of local sporting clubs, and for those that do follow the Capras, they've got a big game tomorrow on Sunday against the Dolphins, and
0: yep.
1: We're really hoping they come out on top, Hammo, because we'll get a home ground semi the following week.
0: And that's right.
1: I thought there'd be plenty of people that would love to go up and see it.
0: Right.
1: So I'm going to throw in a $250 Visa card, and I'm sure that's included in that $29,990.
0: Right.
1: And they'll be able to drive up to Rockhampton, get the tickets, maybe have a beer or a bit of water if that's what you want to do, and watch, hopefully, the Capras go really deep in the semis.
0: All right, so $250 Visa card.
1: Yeah, and no strings attached. I mean, you don't have to go to the Capras, Hammer. You could spend it on whatever you like, but I'm sure there's plenty of people in CQ that would love to watch the Capras get up, and that's where we're a big sponsor of them, and we'd love to see as many locals go up and see them. So if you want to use it for that or you want to use it for anything else, you're welcome to.
0: All right. Well, mate, a great buy on a fantastic vehicle, only done 50,000 Ks. 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The whole team is?
1: Oh, the whole team. 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
0: Yep. All right, mate. No worries. Well, thank you and have a great weekend.
1: Thanks, Hammer. Up the Capras.
0: Go the Capras. Thanks, Todd. 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

0: 4CC, Aretha Franklin, and you can have a little bit of respect. 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The best way to actually get into our community programs list is by going to our website. That way it gets to all of us, and then it's put into one folder that we can all access. So if you go to 4cc.com.au, once you get to the website, click events, and then you can type in all the details there, and that information will come up, and we can share it around with everybody. So go to 4cc.com.au and click on events. Hey, the Curtis Coast markets are on tomorrow as well. Dad's Day. Maybe leave Dad's present until late in the afternoon tomorrow. Good idea. And go for a bit of a shop around the Curtis Coast markets at the car park over on the Kmart side of things. There are tons of stalls there. It's absolutely huge, the markets. And there's fruit, veg, clothing, knickknacks, just a whole heap of different things that you can shop around for at the Curtis Coast markets in the Kmart car park. Guns N' Roses up next on 4CC.
1: 4CC is Central Queensland, which comes with a commitment to keep you up to date. So if it's happening in Ewes locally, we've got you covered.
2: An investigation is underway after the ewes and rams were stolen from a Blackall property between February and May this year.
1: We'll also keep you across what's going on nationally and around the world.
3: The opposition leader says cutting the tobacco excise by 80% is the key to smashing the illicit smokes trade.
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6: Hi, I'm Glenn Butcher, your state member for Gladstone. New e-bike laws came into effect on the 1st of July and there are some important changes riders need to be aware of. And these include a 12km per hour speed limit when riding near pedestrians, new powers for police to seize and destroy illegal devices, random breath testing for riders, and stronger penalties where parents may be held responsible if children under 16 unlawfully ride an e-bike or e-scooter. Labor will continue to hold the LNP to account for delivering unfair laws that don't get the balance right for Queenslanders.
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1: This ain't no disco. 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This is LA. 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

0: Better music and more of it on 4CC Saturdays. Hearing Centre Gladstone with Alan and Lynn. Don't forget screening checks with the Hearing Centre in Gladstone. They are free. And then Alan, once he gives you the free screening check, he will let you know whether everything's good or whether you may need further testing for hearing. And they cover everything with the Hearing Centre Gladstone, locally owned, with Alan and Lynn. You're dealing with locals and you're dealing with independents too. So with independents, they're not tied down to any one name brand of hearing device or technology, and they don't have KPIs that they have to reach, which I have found out is something that goes on quite a bit, which is a bit disturbing, actually. You're just in great hands, safe hands, when it comes to the Hearing Centre Gladstone. And actually, in the next hour, I will be talking with Alan from the Hearing Centre Gladstone, because with Father's Day tomorrow, there's been some really, really concerning stats in regards to men and getting their hearing checked. There's quite significant concerns in regards to all of this. So that'll be coming up very shortly. On the music side, we've got Cold Chisel. Christine Aguilera. Fighter. And the classic Cocker.
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